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Def Leppard, they just announced a 2027 tour, which will have them playing arenas all across North America. Special guest Goo Goo Dolls and the Struts. It kicks off March 2nd in Allentown, Pennsylvania. 45 shows through July 2nd. So if you're a Def Leppard fan, love that live music experience, you can check them out in 2027. Def Leppard, here's Photograph.

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2: Yeah, everybody knows Amazon. They collect a lot of data about users. They don't just recommend stuff you've bought. Amazon, they already know what you will buy in the future. It's crazy. And they have this new feature that lets you see the information they're using to personalize your experience. Amazon's feature is called About You, and it allows you to see the information they're using to personalize your experience. So basic stuff like if you have a house or an apartment, how many people live in your household. They know all this stuff, what your hobbies may be. But some people noticed some odd entries. A woman who said it included, quote, has a flat butt. Yeah, she added, I mean, it ain't wrong, but did you have to call me out like that? Other people found has at least 48 years of practice using scissors, cusses when scared, cannot keep plants alive, has no friends. Like, Amazon knows some stuff. Motley Crue's next.
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30: 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What's yours? 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

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Linkin Park's coming up. Hot Shumley, Pink Floyd's next. Pearl Jam, here's Better Man.

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1: I read this piece of useless knowledge today. You could take this with you to happy hour, maybe while the bartender, the other patrons at some point this week. But this might prevent you from sleeping tonight. More than half of your body, not human. Yeah, about 43% of your cells are human cells. But the rest of you as a person, as a human, are microscopic organisms living inside you. Yeah, isn't that fun to think about? We'll get to some Metallica next.
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It's called Embers to Ashes. It's out now if you're a fan. Everlast, here's what it's like.

0: 100.3 WHEB. What would you do with an extra $1,000? Scott was able to go fund himself and win $1,000 today. Here's what he's doing.
1: I think I'm going to use it for my son's education.
0: Yeah, maybe the kid's in private school, college, whatever. It's expensive. Scott's putting that money to good use. Now it's your turn to go fund yourself. You'll get 9 chances tomorrow to win $1,000. That first opportunity just after 9 a.m. tomorrow morning.
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Brian May from the band Queen last week, they released an announcement that Queen is done touring, sadly. 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
1: So Aerosmith, they did this big announcement. They're going to perform again two nights, October 29th, November 1st at the Hollywood Bowl. And they're calling it California Dream On, Aerosmith and Friends. And Aerosmith tapped Guns N' Roses as part of that lineup. Man, just those two bands alone, that's sweet. That'd be a great show. Guns N' Roses are next.
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0: The Rock Station, 100.3 WHEB. Smashing Pumpkins, if you get a chance to see them, they're out on their Rats in the Cage tour. And it's two unique sets celebrating their album Melancholy and The Infinite Sadness, some other hits and some deep cuts. A lot of concertgoers that have seen the Smashing Pumpkins are praising drummer Jimmy Chamberlain for injecting some fresh energy into classic tracks, and he's altered some of the live arrangements. So that's a show. It's on my bucket list. I'd like to see it. Bon Jovi, Chili Peppers on the way.
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I received a talkback request for the police, so we'll do that next. 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Shoots us the message right here in the studio. Police coming up after Linkin Park.

0: The Rock Station, 100.3 WHEB. If you're hoping to get a pair of those Denny's sneakers with syrup infused into the sneaker, they've sold out again. Yeah, their first edition sold out in about a minute. The Sticky Kicks 2.0, they launched Friday, and that launch was open for 3 hours, and they sold out again. A real Denny's syrup is inside the shoes. They've got blueberry-colored laces and syrup-inspired soles. Kind of weird, but, you know, people collect sneakers.
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It's happening Thursday, December 17th at the Capitol Center for the Arts in Concord. 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

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Stone Temple Pilots, here's Creep.

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That's coming up. Guns N' Roses. Here's Paradise City.

100.3 WHEB. If you missed it or you'd like to see it again, that farewell Ozzy Osbourne Black Sabbath concert, Back to the Beginning, it's coming to theaters for a limited run at the end of this month. You can catch it starting on the 28th. Black Sabbath Iron Man.

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1: Thanks for hanging out. It's Stacy with you. And no Nine Inch Nails, no Trent and Atticus doing the score for this one. But The Social Reckoning, the sequel to The Social Network, is in theaters now. Jeremy Strong as Mark Zuckerberg. Bill Burr's in this movie. Jeremy Allen White. Other Mommy, that's a horror movie. Ugh, no thanks. In theaters. And racy movie, thriller, Verity, which did all right in its opening weekend. Anne Hathaway and Dakota Johnson starring in this one. But Digger with Tom Cruise wearing prosthetics. Hearing mixed reactions for that one.
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0: 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A total, supposed to reach $13.1 billion here in 2025. It's because Halloween decor is insane and so much more accessible. Also, like 30 feet in the air. But a bag of candy, that $40 for what? I don't know, 40 pieces?
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100.3 WHEB, the rock station. Stacy hanging with you and here in these late hours, wintertime. If you're thinking, I'll just get gas in the morning. No, go fill up tonight.

0: the Rock Station, 100.3 WHEB. It's Stacy, and I have a fear of animals up close, but from far away and watching them on YouTube, that's more than fine. The Bear Eat-a-thon is underway. They're all fattening up for winter. In fact, the Oregon Department of Fish and Wildlife, they say this is the time of year when it's especially important to actually keep your garbage cans all locked up. Don't have any pet food outside, bird seed, that sort of thing. Because bears are going to be spending around 20 hours a day looking for food. I know some people like that.
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100.3 WHEB. Thanks for hanging out. And in the world of Lenny Kravitz, he has been honored with his own Barbie doll as part of the Barbie signature Kenbassadors collection. Didn't know there was such a collection, but it looks dope. $70 for it, though. But if your daughter plays with Barbies, get her one. No show of the coolest Barbie ever, and actually let her open it.

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It's Stacy, and hope you're having a good day today. 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

0: 100.3 WHEB. Thanks for hanging out. It's Stacy with you. And what's the least hardworking state in the U.S.? So WalletHub did this report. I get a lot of stuff from WalletHub. I often wonder, though, how hardworking is WalletHub? Michigan is ranked the least hardworking state based on factors like average workweek hours, number of workers with multiple jobs, average leisure time spent per day. So the hardest working state, though, South Dakota, followed by North Dakota and Alaska. Those guys are baller.
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Thanks for hanging out. It's Stacy with you. Metallica's James Hetfield calls Tony Iommi his primary influence on guitar playing, songwriting. He calls him the Riff Lord and says he definitely inspired him the most.

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1: It's Stacy, and what's the grunge album that's one of Eddie Vedder's favorites? Bad Motorfinger from Soundgarden. He recollects just Chris Cornell's vocals and the band's artistry at that time, and that album stood among the greatest albums of all time, is what he said.

0: 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You got the Godzilla and such, but in theaters now, The Social Reckoning with Bill Burr in this one. Jeremy Strong as Mark Zuckerberg. Other Mommy, that's a horror movie. Blah, no thanks. Verity, which did all right in its opening week with Anne Hathaway and Dakota Johnson. Digger with Tom Cruise in it is doing okay. And Primetime with Robert Pattinson. But Resident Evil still doing really well in theaters.
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1: Thanks for hanging out. It's Stacy with you. Now, Black Crowes, they were originally supposed to be a part of that big Aerosmith tour 2023 when they had to cancel for the first time. 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

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Guaranteed human.

0: 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Thanks for hanging out. And a Reddit question of things that used to be totally free but now come with a price tag. 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Amusement parks, ski resorts, the rich and the poor. 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
1: Thanks for hanging out. It's Stacy with you on Tuesday, October 13th here. Unless you're hanging on to Monday. Aerosmith, though, at the end of this month, going to be doing that Aerosmith and Friends show.
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1: It's Stacy, and a third of Americans using PTO to sleep, not travel. That's 37%. And I wonder if it's because we changed it from vacation days to PTO, paid time off, so you can do what you want with that time off.

0: 100.3 WHEB. Shoplifting is up. Okay. Yes, more Americans report shoplifting as inflation climbs. Sure, blame inflation. I get it. Everything is expensive. But 30% of Americans admitted to shoplifting this year, up from 24% 2 years ago. Common places are Walmart, Family Dollar. I'm not giving you ideas, but geez, oh man. I mean, it's not an inflation issue. It's an issue of the heart. You'll never find me there. I have way too many convictions. I don't even have the audacity to take more plastic bags than I need.
1: You'll scream. You'll scream. You'll laugh.
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If you like their story, you know, that frontman, he wrote so much, and the riffs that they've written over the years. 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
1: 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Thanks for hanging out. It's Stacy, and Billy Idol Should Be Dead, the documentary all about said man. It's on Hulu if you got it.

0: 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It's Stacy in the best cities for football fans. Wallet Hub ranked 253 cities across 21 different metrics. Fan engagement, stadium capacity. They didn't specify, but I'm assuming level of insanity. And Pittsburgh tops the list 4 years in a row, in fact, followed by Dallas and then Green Bay.
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Chances to win $1,000 resume today for Tuesday. That is 9 a.m. hour. Your first of many keywords throughout the day. 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

Kayla. That is Greg and the Morning Buzz. 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

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Thanks for hanging out. It's Stacy with you, and it is Rocktober. What's Rocktober? Just an excuse for this radio DJ to get real annoying in the month of October.

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1: Thanks for hanging out. It's Stacey with you. Now, Carrie Underwood, the country star, blonde, slashes tires and such. She's expressed her love for rock music. She's done a ton of covers, Ace of Spades and such, in some of her sets. But she's reportedly working on a rock project with the guidance of Axl Rose as she's exploring a new musical direction.
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0: 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It's Stacey with you. And just like the 90s, I'm going to rattle off movie listings for you. Rolling Loud, which is with Owen Wilson and Matt Rife at a music festival with Travis Scott in it, too, which is some wild casting. That's in theaters. But new, we got Verity with Anne Hathaway and Dakota Johnson. The Social Reckoning, Mikey Madison, Jeremy Allen White, even Bill Burr in this one. Other Mommy, some horror movie. Blah, no thanks, can't watch the trailer. But also Practical Magic 2, still doing really well. Tis the season.
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0: It's the Rock Station, 100.3 WHEB, season 52 of Saturday Night Live underway, a few episodes in, and next is Halloween night, October 31st. You got Indy Navarrete, who's hosting. She was in that movie Obsession, and Gracie Abrams is the musical guest. But any and all SNL seasons, I'm sure you have a favorite cast, all on Peacock if you got it.
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0: power. Oh my God, what power. Jeez Louise.
1: I have already solved an issue today.
2: Great. That's a good way to start a Tuesday.
0: Yeah. Nice.
1: Yeah, it's my fault. So I was like, oh, that makes sense.
0: Yeah.
1: So we'll talk about it.
0: Okay. All right. Yeah. Well, look, you solved the problem.
1: Yeah.
0: That's a win.
1: Yep.
0: You know? You got to look at it like every day there's going to be stuff. Every day something in your job, in your life is going to go awry.
1: Awry. Good.
0: Yeah. And, hey, you try to fix it. And
1: yeah.
0: If you're doing it,
3: try.
0: It's a win.
3: It's a win.
0: It's a win. It's a win.
1: I feel good.
0: They dropped years ago. Thanks. Just in case you're wondering.
1: But again,
2: remember we witnessed them sitting on them.
0: But you know, it's just one of those things. You gotta you fix things and you move on. I fixed something over the weekend. I actually did something to the car. It was pretty cool. You know, and now I'm seeing the benefit of it because I did something to the car that needed to be done. Fixed it.
3: Did somebody double check it?
0: No. Nope. Guy asked me, you need help with that? I'm like, no, I don't.
1: Anything rattling?
0: Huh?
1: Anything rattling?
0: No.
2: So you put on like a windshield wiper.
0: Bingo. There you go. Two of them.
1: Both of them.
0: Not so wicked easy.
1: No, I asked the guy.
0: One of the lowest points in my manhood, and I've had many, was I was at the store, and I don't remember what car it was, but it had the most screwed up way of connecting a windshield wiper that I had never seen before. And I had to get the guy said, I had to go back in the store and like, I'm sorry, man, this is like Chinese algebra. I don't know how to, I've never seen this. I had to come out and do it. I was emasculated.
2: Was the Ridgeline, is that the one with the hook?
0: Oh, this one's the Ridgeline. Wicked easy. But no, some previous version of a car I had, and I'll never forget walking when he had to come out and put, and I'm like, I'm a man.
1: See, I was like, I'm a lady. I can't do this.
3: When I had the FJ Cruiser, there was three.
1: Right.
3: I could never get to the one in the middle because I wasn't tall enough. So,
0: and here's the thing.
3: One time at the apartment, I got a little mini ladder and everything, and finally somebody's like, hey, little guy, do you need some help?
0: Finding parts for the space shuttle is easier than finding which wiper blade goes on your freaking car. Like, they have a 100-page booklet with 50 different codes, and don't look at me and tell me it's easy. It's nonsense.
2: Are you like me?
4: The pros do it.
2: I do all my research before I go in the store, and I don't know if it's because I'm a woman that does. I hate when people make me look dumb when I walk into, like, a Home Depot, a Lowe's, a car place, and they look at you. So I go in knowing exactly what I need. Just so
1: I go in looking as dumb as I possibly can.
2: No.
1: Yeah. So we
4: I
1: can
4: have
1: just,
4: a sign on
1: I know
4: my
1: how
4: shirt
1: much
4: says
1: I'm going to pay.
4: Dumb.
0: Yeah, yep. I look,
1: 100%.
0: I just try to figure it out. I go in, I go through the catalog, and then, you know, there's 40, then they don't have the gear. And I'm like, this whole process in every place I've ever gone sucks. Getting windshield. And I know it's the simplest thing in the world. I know. Don't sit there and go, you're an idiot. I know that. I'm not arguing.
1: You don't have to tell him.
0: Yeah, I have. But anyway, so that was a little thing from the weekend that I forgot about. But thank you for bringing that up. Look, you solved the problem today.
1: I did.
0: You're off. You're off.
1: I'm
0: done.
1: You're
0: a win.
1: I think it's what I am.
0: Welcome everybody. It's Tuesday. I already posted a pre-show. I did a pre-show video.
4: It's working.
2: Rainy and cool today.
0: Yeah. That's what we got. So a lot of. A lot of the leaves that are driving everybody crazy might come down.
1: There were a lot on the road this morning.
0: Yeah, you never know. So.

0: Be aware of that. Wet Rose on the way in. Oh, welcome to Tuesday. We got, let me see, Jimmy Dunn's going to join us. We got Roadkill Ransom. We got the Ridiculous Question. Gizmo is going to be along with some cool new apps for your phone. You know, did anybody do anything exciting?
1: I just caught up from the weekend. We had to go grocery shopping, did a few things around the house, and just relaxed. Mm-hmm. And watched the first two episodes of Below. Greg, move your schedule around. Get on it.
0: Oh, I definitely want to see it.
1: Amazing.
0: Mm-hmm. Okay.
2: No, not much. I got a nap in, went to Hannaford, a couple of things around the house, but pretty chilled day.
0: I was wiped when I got home. I'm like, I went straight to the whatever, love seat and sat down.
3: You had been talking about napping all day.
0: Yeah, but I didn't get a chance to do it.
3: I get a nap.
1: If you go to the love seat, you better be doing one or two things. Yeah, right. One of them's nap.
0: Yeah, the other one's loving. Anyway, I had Napus Interruptus, which sucks. I ended up doing calendar work, getting the calendars ready for this year. Kelly, what did you do yesterday?
4: Chloe and I were still trucking around Camden yesterday. Mm. And so left the Airbnb, and we got to downtown Camden, and Buttermilk Kitchen was one of the places you were talking about. Yeah. We wanted to go there. Hour wait. So it's 11:30. We go, no.
0: Yeah.
4: But I stepped outside and said, you know what? Let's put our name in.
0: Yeah.
4: And walked around. It was well worth it. We sat down at the bar, had a great breakfast. Mm-hmm. Sure enough, the chef comes out. She's signing these books. She's a well-known chef.
0: Look at you. Yeah. You're going James Beard to the moon. Yeah. All you were doing is bragging about your restaurant.
3: You are so fancy.
0: Look at you.
3: Who are you?
1: I don't know who you are anymore.
0: Biscuits,
3: I'm going to
0: tell you.
4: Biscuits I've never had as good as these biscuits were, with basil blueberry jam or red pepper jelly jam.
3: Biscuits.
1: Now, what made you go with jam instead of jelly?
0: Do you know the difference?
4: I do. Roadkill has told me many, many times.
1: I can also show you.
3: Your hot biscuits.
4: Sorry. And I got them.
0: Okay. Boy, he's like raving about the food over there.
4: Sausage, like they make, like they must make their own. It's different. Everyone's a little different shape. It was amazing.
0: There you go.
3: It was amazing, guys. Different shape sausage. It was amazing.
4: There's a lot of carbs over about 24 hours.
0: We are often running today. Scotty, what did you do yesterday?
1: Like I said, I did some grocery shopping and just kind of caught up from the weekend.
0: Mm, okay. And Laura, you running about?
2: Didn't think it was a holiday, so I went to town hall because I need to register the camper. But it was closed. Got pulled up. I was like, wow, all these parking spots are open?
0: Because it's closed.
2: But the garbage man came. I was like, okay, so I don't understand who gets the day off and who doesn't. So from there, I had to go pick up my camper, clean it out because I'm going to have to go store it for the winter. And just running around. Then last night, dinner and another episode of My Friends and Neighbors. And
0: just close up the camper and you'll get to it next year. I'm sure.
3: Oh, yeah, just leave whatever's in there. That's fine.
0: You know.
3: Sounds awful.
0: All right. Jimmy Dunn's going to join us today. He's going to hang out. So we'll start with the early buzz. What do you want to hear? Rainy day today, I guess. You know?
3: I think Erica might be by.
0: Oh, nice.
3: I got wind of that.
0: Nice.
3: Tuesday.
0: She's doing this new cool thing we're going to talk about. I think it's a really cool idea. I'm really happy she's doing it. We'll tell you more about that coming up this morning. But we'll start with your early buzz request. You text it in 82945. You say it. We just might play it.
5: 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It's Greg in the Morning Buzz.
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1: Good morning. It's 6:03. Cooler today with a couple of showers. High of 54. President Trump was in Ohio last night as he continues to stump for Republicans ahead of the midterms. While speaking to a crowd in Youngstown, Trump warned against Democrats taking over the House and Senate, calling them left-wing lunatics. Trump appeared with Senator John Husted, the incumbent, facing a close challenge from former Democratic Senator Sherrod Brown. A man is charged with killing his wife in Chittenden County, Vermont. Burlington police arrested Val Kodka for allegedly beating his wife Saturday at their home on the south end on South Champlain Street. Officers say he hit her on the head with a large flashlight, and she was taken to the hospital where she passed away Sunday. Kodka is charged with second-degree murder, and he's being held without bond. He is due in court today. A woman says she was left alone inside of an urgent care clinic after employees closed for the night. It happened September 24th at 7:45 p.m. Tia Chandler said a convenient MD staff member gave her a steroid shot after she had an asthma attack and told her they would be right back, but no one returned. She says the staff closed the clinic and she was left in an exam room, forcing her to call 911 to get out. The company said they're taking steps to make sure this does not happen again.
2: I visit urgent cares a lot, and I always think about that. And I'm like, I saw this woman on the news last night. I'm like, if that was going to happen to me, it would happen to me. Like, if it was going to happen to anybody. And she, it's like, totally get locked in there. They forget about you. Sometimes when you're in the doc's office, if it's late,
3: they haven't come in a while,
2: do you ever think, wonder if they forgot about me?
4: Oh, yeah, that happened to me.
2: They locked you in too?
4: Not quite. I'll get to it. We'll come back to that, actually.
5: Last time I had a CAT scan done, I thought they went to lunch.
4: Yeah. Okay.
5: I'm like, I don't hear anything.
4: We'll come back to that.
1: Actress Selma Blair is free on bond after being arraigned in a New York courtroom following a mid-air incident on a Delta flight. Blair is facing assault charges after an alleged altercation Sunday night while the actress was flying from L.A. to Kennedy International Airport. She's accused of punching one flight attendant and biting another when they stopped her from opening the plane's door mid-flight. Morning West Sports, Monday Night Football. Bills fight back to beat the Rams in overtime at SoFi, 37-34. Guardians take game one of the American League Championship Series, 7-4 over the Rays in Tampa. Brewers go up 2-0 on the Dodgers with a win last night in Milwaukee, 7-3. I'm Kelly Brown, Morning Buzz News.
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2: Well, I'm not hoping that there's traffic today, but maybe we can do more than just the history of the band. Traffic and lights. 93 southbound, we have slight traffic from Pelham Street to Dascom Road, and then you're off the brakes until you get closer into Boston Medford Square to the Zakim Bridge. 95 looks good right now. No issues on Route 1. Everett Turnpike's moving fine. Route 3, your traffic's getting heavier now from 495 to Route 129. 495 looks good. Everything's moving fine. On the Spalding Turnpike, Route 4, no issues. 101 and through Manchester, all moving fine. That's the latest from the Morning Buzz Traffic Desk.
1: Cool and rain today. A couple showers in store. High of 54. Periods of rain tonight. Some heavy. Possible flooding in low-lying and poor drainage areas. Lows will be around 50. Wednesday's forecast, nice days. Mix of sun and clouds. High of 73 for Wednesday. Kelly Brown, Morning Buzz.
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12: Hey, it's Greg of the Morning Buzz, everybody.
4: Ladies and gentlemen, we'd like to welcome you to the Morning Buzz Lounge. Have yourself a seat in our many, many carpeted chairs, cushioned chairs. We've got some neon lights up in the eaves that give a cool light to the room. And,
13: I take it.
4: It's a cool vibe. We've got a big aquarium over there. Got a couple of lava lamps.
2: I love my lava lamp. Oh,
4: you belong in the 60s. Maybe the early 70s.
2: I had those multiple at one point.
5: What?
2: I just sit in my room, my black light on, making all my beautiful Led Zeppelin and Janis Joplin posters, Grateful Dead posters shine.
4: Felt, right? They were felt. Like, oh, you, yeah, won them at the fair, of course.
2: They were felt, and they keep that black light on. Then I just watch my lava lamps.
4: Kayla doesn't know the joy of the lava lamp or the velvet poster. I never No, I don't think so. I never had a velvet poster.
2: Oh, my whole room. I mean, yeah. I told you, I had, I painted sunflowers coming up, growing out of my floor.
4: Yeah.
5: And did you ask or just do it?
2: I just did it.
5: Now, how did Dollar Dave handle that?
2: Fine. Yeah. They knew I was like, that. I mean, that was
4: She's a hippie child, and they weren't even hippies.
5: No, I just mean, you know.
4: And I don't mean hippie as an insult, by the way.
2: No.
4: All right, I don't. Go ahead.
5: I do when I use
4: I
5: that
4: know
5: word.
4: You do. I don't.
2: No, it was just my, I just sit in my room and listen to my classic rock.
4: Yeah,
2: look at my lava lamp.
4: So, all right, so let's just back it up. Can we just go back to the story of the woman who went into the, whatever it was, convenient MD, whatever, yes, urgent care thing, and was left in the building. Apparently, everybody went home and locked up. Has anybody ever been locked in someplace?
0: Now, you know, the old, you know, working in a restaurant, it's always the freezer. That would, you know, if you can't get out, it's death.
4: Did it happen?
0: No,
4: I mean, like,
0: no, it hasn't.
4: Isn't there a, when I worked at the, it was a big thing. Okay,
0: yeah,
4: right.
0: You can't lock yourself in, as far as I know.
4: Right. Okay.
0: But what if it's a, you know, what if something
4: goes wrong?
0: Right. Goes wrong with that door.
4: Mm-hmm.
5: I think at the Purity Supreme, when I worked there, there was like an emergency button. Mm-hmm. And then there was some kind of button on the door that you should be able to get out.
2: We had that.
5: But that was always a fear.
4: Yeah. So I didn't get locked out. I didn't get locked in. I didn't get forgotten in a store or anything like that. But I did get forgotten at a doctor's appointment once. And this is the weird thing. Some of you will know what I'm talking about. Some of you will have no idea. If you ever went to a chiropractor, okay, they do this thing they call STEM.
2: Love STEM.
4: Yeah, they put little electrodes on your back in the area that is affected. All right.
2: Yep.
4: And it gives you a little.
2: Feels so good.
4: It's awesome. Yeah, it feels so good until you've been doing it for an hour. Because I don't know the ins and outs of the chiropractor. I never went to chiropractor school. I don't know, but one thing I do know is 60 minutes of that is a little much. And I was in a back room. And I think generally, at least in my experience, when I had that done, 8 to 10 minutes. 8 to 10 minutes is the average thing. Is that what you experienced when you did that?
3: I was probably like 15.
2: Yeah, it was
3: 15,
2: a lot
3: 20.
2: Longer.
4: And this was like this was like 25 years ago, by the way.
5: Wow.
4: These clowns left me back there. It took I was like, hello. Nobody. I was in a dungeon, and I'm not even joking or exaggerating.
5: Never suffered from ED again.
4: Whoa.
2: Good for you, Greg.
4: Oh, I'm ready right now. I've been ready for like 25 years. Yeah, right. No, it's just I sat there and I was actually raising my voice. Hello, hello, and I'm banging on the thing, and I'm thinking I would rip these electrodes off, but I didn't know if there was a needle sticking in them. I didn't know, and so that's my left behind experience in a medical medical facility, and chiropractors are great. Not knocking them. I'm knocking that one. That particular one.
2: You're right no longer there. A client.
5: MRI. No. I felt like I had been in there a bit longer. Like, are you guys at lunch?
2: But you would know because like, you hear the boom, boom.
4: Yeah,
2: boom, boom.
5: There was nothing. There was no sound. Yeah. There was nothing.
0: No sound.
5: But they were, something needed to be replaced. And they were like, oh, sorry, we're right here.
4: The cash register tape?
5: Yeah. Batteries.
4: Because that always, when I go to the register,
5: AAA batteries.
4: It seems they're always out of the cash register tape, you know. I don't know, like, they can hear you because you have a microphone.
2: Yeah, a microphone
4: in your
2: and
4: MRI,
2: a button if
4: right?
2: you get scared.
5: But the whole time I'm going, listen, got to stay still. You know, quicker. We hold up. They can be done.
4: Mm-hmm.
5: Yeah, this seems to be taking a long time.
3: I had to get some imaging done at a hospital, and they like hand you off. But like where I had to go was like down in this weird basement corridor thing where everything was blocked off, and they just sat me there. And then they're like, "Somebody will come and grab you."
4: Yeah,
3: and then I just sat there
4: like
3: in
4: that.
3: A basement.
4: I don't like that
3: for an extended period of time.
5: I wonder if this happens more.
4: All right,
3: and I didn't have my phone. Like I just felt stranded.
4: We have a couple of minutes. I would like to know.
5: Would you get left behind?
4: Have you ever been left behind? in a medical facility, or were you ever locked in after closing time or at a store? Like all these people, like, you know, I worked at a store. We made sure nobody was in the store when we left, unless it was a dude hiding in the boxes out back or up in the eaves of the ceiling, which did happen, but I didn't know. That was not my responsibility. Have you ever been locked in or forgotten about at some place where you were being treated for something? No, Kelly?
0: No. Nothing?
4: No. Okay. Text 82945. I'm going to open up the phones. This is almost like anyone listening who?
2: Yeah.
4: Stranded. Locked in.
5: You got me locked in.
3: Everything echoed every time I sneezed.
4: Yeah.
3: It was and very creepy.
4: And then it gets kind of creepy when you're in the lower level of any medical facility because what's going on down there?
3: It felt like they were doors that there used to be people behind, exactly. But then there weren't.
4: Yeah.
3: I did not feel.
4: Did you ever see the movie Coma?
0: Coma, Michael Douglas. Coma. I was thinking the same thing.
4: People were suspended by wires from the ceiling, and they were in comas, and they just stayed there forever.
3: That was the vibe.
5: Maybe in the next room, there's somebody that's been sitting in that chair for three or four days.
4: Yeah, you don't know what's going on down there. What's going on back there?
5: Yeah.
4: You know?
3: I was so alone, my warm blanket was cold by the time they got me.
4: How long was this woman in this urgent care? Now, look, every time...
2: She called 911.
4: They're very cool, you know what I mean? But every time I go to urgent care, they're like... Let's get you to the hospital. So, is that free? Do I get this? Is this free if you're passing me off?
2: I will say, I had that situation because I went there when I got the kickball to the face.
4: Yeah.
2: And they, you know, got paperwork, tried to do paperwork. They took one look at me and sent me away.
4: So why don't you just go to the emergency room? Because you're getting double dipped.
2: But I was thinking, I'm like, it's Easter Sunday. I don't want to go sit in the emergency room. Convenient MD will be way quicker. Mm-hmm. Guess what? They took away the bill.
4: It was because you was related, the same company?
2: No.
4: Own it?
2: Because they didn't really care for me.
4: See, that happened
2: they just
4: all the
2: took
4: time
2: one look
4: me.
2: At my split open face and said,
4: yeah.
2: Yeah.
4: Yeah. So they take one look at my face and they say, we're double dipping on this cat.
5: One way or another.
4: What we got, Kay? What we got?
3: We're going to go to Tom.
4: We're going to go to Tom. Tom, good morning. Tom, were you ever left behind or stranded in a place locked in or whatever? In a medical facility or whatever? Hold on, Tom.
8: But my wife had two doctor's appointments where they forgot about her and just locked up the shop and left her behind.
5: What? Was it the same doctor's office? Is she a quiet woman?
8: The same doctor's office.
4: Okay. All right. So maybe what this is going to expose is it's rampant.
13: So did they have an explanation? What was their? Did they apologize? Free visit? What happened?
8: Luckily, nobody's locked her in the office, but when she walked out of the room because of the fact that nobody's come to see her, all the lights were out, and luckily there was some staff behind.
4: Wow.
8: But they were getting ready to leave, and they completely forgot about it.
5: Call us. I don't think you heard me. I asked, is she a quiet woman? Because there's no way they're locking Amy up.
8: She can be very quiet.
5: Okay.
8: She's a little shy at times.
5: Okay.
4: Yeah. Well, also, you think they'll be right here. You know, you're sitting there and then now you're waiting and you're like, well, they're probably going to be like a couple minutes, so I'll give it a couple more. You're trying to be understanding. I got it. All right. Thanks, Tom. I appreciate it. Maybe we're pulling the cover back and this is going to be a rampant problem.
3: Yeah. This, I don't have a ton of medical, but they're just random locked in.
4: That's okay.
3: Places.
4: Locked in. Where were you locked in? Steve, where were you locked in?
14: Well, not medical, but I got locked in at Gillette Stadium.
4: Get out of here.
5: Get out of here. Bar and grill.
4: How?
14: So I was refereeing youth soccer, and we got to play on the main field there, and we were getting ready to get going, and we went to leave, and the gates were locked.
4: Really? So you just jump over them, throw a coat over the top so you don't get the spikes or anything like that? How'd you get out?
14: We wandered around for about 5-10 minutes till we found someone and they let us out.
4: Okay, all right.
14: But yeah, I was like, those gates were a little too high for us to climb up and over.
4: Yeah, I get it. I was just, I was just being superhero. That's cool. All right, thanks, man. Appreciate it. Let's go to Jack. Jack, where are you locked in?
5: You got me locked in.
15: Hey, how you doing? Good morning, bud.
4: Morning.
15: Hey, this wasn't me. Good morning. This wasn't me, but Scotty's going to love this one. My wife and her mother went into a mausoleum. I can't remember whether it was a Friday night or the end of a weekend or whatever, but they got locked. They got locked in the mausoleum.
4: All right, so is it one of them?
15: And they had to go.
13: Is it one of them fancy ones, nice ones, where they've got like all the cool marble? Yeah. Or was it those creepy old ones that...
5: This leaking stuff.
15: No. It was fancy new one. Two floors. They had to go up on the second floor and get on the balcony and yell to somebody to get them out.
13: We're stuck in the mausoleum.
5: That is crazy.
13: We're stuck in the mausoleum.
15: Yeah.
13: I would actually...
5: Am I the only one aroused?
13: Yes, you are.
2: Scotty is, actually.
13: Yeah, he's aroused.
5: You are too, Kayla?
2: Yeah.
13: If I was on the second floor, I would have to look at the ground and go, can I jump? I'll leave my mom there. You wait, I'll come back for you.
5: I'm not jumping.
13: But, you know...
5: These ankles
13: you,
5: aren't like they used to be.
13: I know, but I mean, but you look at it and you'd think, can I? I'm not saying I
2: can
13: would,
2: I get out of
13: but
2: this,
13: you'd
2: yeah.
13: be like... Can I? Will I survive a jump?
5: Will mom survive if I throw her?
13: Yeah.
2: If I and then land on her when I jump over.
13: Something to hang on to. So that's I'm 5'10". So that's 5'10" inches closer to the ground. You know what I mean? Maybe I can make it away with, you know, a sprained ankle or something like that. I don't want to be in a mausoleum. That's creepy as S.
5: Ankles are not cheap.
13: Yeah.
2: He's so pained for that one.
5: Yeah.
2: Mentally.
13: Yeah. Being trapped. Like, look. Being trapped in Gillette Stadium. All right, I might have some fun. Maybe I'd run around on the field and pretend I just scored a touchdown.
0: Pour myself, you know, yourself a couple free beers.
2: Yeah. Laura got locked in the bathroom here a week or so ago.
16: Oh, yeah.
2: And it took the four of us to get her out.
16: Mm. Yeah, was that Friday? Mm. Was locked in the
2: I don't think it was this Friday. Mm-hmm. No, wasn't the one before?
13: Oh, I got locked in that back room when I closed the door, and I didn't realize it wasn't a freaking door handle on the other side.
2: Yeah.
13: Yep. And I'm sitting there going, I'm screwed. I'm absolutely screwed.
5: He got naked and...
13: No, there was nobody in the building. I was taking a nap at an afternoon, and nobody was here. Shocking. Anyway, yeah, so every once in a while you get stuck. But a mausoleum? Hard pass. Hard pass. Dan, where were you trapped or locked in?
17: I got locked in a Peterbilt dealership out west. I brought my rig in for service, and the guy's like, oh, well, you can either go to the lounge, you climb in the back. I climbed in the back, went to sleep. Woke up about 6 hours later.
13: You're like Kelly Brown, Dan. Kelly falls asleep in the waiting room of the car dealership. At least you went like.
0: Oh, yeah.
13: Did you go into the back of your truck and lay down, or is that what you did?
17: Yeah. I was in my bunk.
13: That makes sense. You were going to your own bed.
17: I was like, exactly. And I'm like, where is everybody? I ended up calling 911, and they called it.
13: All right, be honest with me.
2: Wow.
13: Did you look around the place and say, there's some pretty good tools here? Nothing?
17: I didn't dare get out of my truck.
13: Okay, all right.
17: Because all the sensors and everything.
13: All right, good man.
2: Oh, wow.
13: Good
2: I wish, didn't think of that.
5: I wish I had a vehicle that had a bunk bed in it.
13: Thanks, Dan. Appreciate it.
5: That would be so cool.
13: Yeah.
5: So much more room for activities.
13: I always like to look into the one of those rigs and see what's going on back there. But I don't want the truck driver getting in the truck behind me.
5: Yeah, going, hey, you got a pretty mouth.
13: Yeah, no, I know.
0: I missed my wife.
13: Yeah, my mouth is pretty. Yeah, I don't want to deal with that.
5: Do you mind if I dim the lights?
13: check out the back. Go ahead. Get in there. It's got some. Check out the curtains. Yeah, I don't know if I want to do that, sport. let me see. Let's go to Mark here. Mark, trapped, left behind. What was it?
18: Well, I used to hang out at a bar that was frequented by folks that rode motorcycles.
13: Right.
18: And I was drinking all night. I may have had a couple of things along with my drink that put me to sleep in one of the back booths. And when I woke up about 2:30 in the morning, I was the only one there. And fortunately for me, I felt rejuvenated, so I just continued partying all by myself. Changing the old jukebox. I blast.
13: He doesn't leave.
18: And I partied till... I actually knew the owner. I knew the owner, Mike.
13: Right, right.
18: So he showed up around 10 o'clock. You know, I was pretty inebriated. he thought it was kind of funny, too. Yeah, so it was a good time.
13: Hey, it was a good time.
2: Good time.
13: I
2: good
13: love
2: time,
13: it.
2: Good
13: Thank
2: guy.
13: You, Mark. I love Mark. Like, I mean, I don't know. There may have been something else that made me sleepy. You know, that was just somewhere, you know, that I just happened to stumble into, you know, with my nose and my mouth. I don't know. Whatever.
0: What? But he knew Mike. He's a good guy.
13: Yeah, Mike's a good guy. I continue to party. I turned on the jukebox. I put it on. See, that's trapped in style right there.
5: Yeah.
13: So, anyway, I did see that story
4: about the woman in the whatever it was, convenient MD. And the first thing I did was click on the story to see if it was in my town.
2: Yeah. I was like, oh, that, as soon as it came up, I was like, that would MD. Totally happen to me.
4: Yeah. No, they pretty much want me out of there, you know. But I did get left behind in the chiropractor's office once before, getting electroshock therapy, which I didn't really need. And I don't even really know if it works, to be honest with you. Because after an hour, let me tell you something, it gets to you. All right. Anyway, Kelly has news and sports. He's going to do both of those things.
3: Whoa.
4: Crazy.
3: You're impressive.
4: So talented.
5: Not right, but he's going to do them.
4: So talented.
13: The teams I'm rooting for won last night, except for the football.
4: Yeah.
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4: 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He'll do that too. Next.
19: Don't move. We'll be right back after this. This is Greg in the Morning Buzz.
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0: Guardians and Brewers win in the championship series games last night. We'll get to sports in just a minute. President Trump defending his diesel fuel deal with Russia after bipartisan pushback. Last week, Trump announced Russia would immediately release 300,000 tons of diesel to ease a global fuel shortage, with more shipments to follow. In a Truth Social post, Trump said he made the right choice for the American people. Pope Leo undergoes surgery today at a hospital in Rome to remove an early-stage growth from his lung. 71-year-old U.S.-born pontiff made the announcement Sunday during his prayer at St. Peter's Square. Leo said doctors recently saw a nodule in his lung and that was detected at a very early stage. Catholic Medical Center is opening up a new 24/7 emergency room in Nashua. Facility was finished in July, has 11 private treatment rooms inside. The facility is on-site lab testing, a CAT scan, and x-ray capabilities. CMC says it plans to open an additional ER in Concord. That will be completed next year. Jury selection is complete in the rape and sexual assault trial of British actor Russell Brand in London. Brand appeared at Southwark Crown Court Monday alongside his wife and has pleaded not guilty to charges involving allegations from six women dating back to 1999 through 2009. He remains free on bail as the trial gets underway. Cooler temps today, a couple of showers, mid-50s. It is Morning Buzz Sports Time. Hey! I went to bed, but pretty entertaining affair last night at SoFi in Inglewood as the Bills fight back to edge the Rams 37-34. Greg Rousseau blocking LA's potential game-winning field goal while Josh Allen marched his squad down the field to set up a 45-yarder to steal the win.
1: From what I was reading, it was a back-and-forth game.
0: Yes, sir.
1: Yeah.
0: I think it was five touchdowns late. Matthew Stafford forced overtime with a touchdown drive in the dying seconds of regulation for the Rams. They slipped to 2-3. Bills improved to 4-1. Guardians came from behind to beat the Rays at Tropicana Field last night, 7-3 in the American League Championship Series. Joe Adell and Nathaniel Lowe each drove in a pair of runs. Game two tonight in Tampa. Meanwhile, the Brewers beat the Dodgers again in Milwaukee, 7-4. Now lead the NLCS 2-0. William Contreras, yes, brother of Wilson Contreras of the Red Sox, led the way at the plate after going 3-for-4 with a solo blast and three runs batted in for the Brew Crew. Brock Stewart saddled with the loss for the Dodgers. Game three will be in L.A. on Wednesday. Bruins, late one tonight for Bees fans. 11 o'clock faceoff in San Jose against the Sharks. Patriots head coach Mike Vrabel saying yesterday that wide receiver A.J. Brown could return from an ankle injury suffered during week one. Brown has been on injured reserve, but is eligible to practice this week and be activated for the Pats showdown with their rival, the New York Jets, this coming Sunday. I'm Kelly Brown from Morning Buzz Sports.
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3: Traffic. Route 1 southbound, your stop and go, 95 to the Linfield Tunnel and between Main Street and Route 99. 93 southbound, you have traffic from Pelham Street to Route 110, 495 to Montvale Ave, and then from Roosevelt Circle, Fellsway to the Zakim Bridge. Everett Turnpike's looking okay. Route 3, your stop and go from 495 to Route 129. No issues on the Spalding Turnpike. 95 southbound, you're on the brake starting at Route 1, slow down to Washington Street. No issues on 495. Everything's looking good through Manchester and on 101. That's the latest from the Morning Buzz Traffic Desk.
0: Cooler, kind of rainy today, high of 54. I did want to pass on a hello from Tom. He used to be in Red Sky Mary. Bumped into him Saturday night. He was playing at the Gaslight.
4: He's a good guy. Yeah.
0: He is.
4: He's a good guy.
0: He did a killer rendition of I'm Your Captain by Grand Funk Railroad.
3: Nice.
1: You do all 9 minutes of it?
0: Everybody listen to me. Return. Yeah. I don't know why they won't give him his ship back.
1: I don't know why.
0: He's a guy, pretty sick.
1: Too. I'm Your Captain.
0: Not Tom, but
1: Yeah.
0: Yeah, but he sounded great, so it was nice to see him, and he says hello.
1: I thought I sounded great when I just did it, but that's cool.
4: I think you did sound good.
1: Fine. It's fine, no.
4: I think he did it a little bit better, but I mean, yours was good.
1: I'm not going to, I can't match vocals with him. No. He's got a great voice. Guy's like silk. You kidding me? Me? I'm like a ragged-edged piece of used.

0: sandpaper. Whoa. You know what I mean?
1: I think you sang pretty well.
0: Thank you. I was just begging. I was just really, I was really overdoing it, trying to get the.
1: I was there for you.
0: Yeah, thank you very much. Tuesday here on the program, ladies and gentlemen. And Tuesdays is movie day. And when we do movie day, we put Captain Roadkill at the helm of the segment that we call Rank 'Em. And in that segment, he will nominate a performer or a genre of film, subject, whatever, for you to rank. 3, 2, 1. One being your favorite. Mr. McMullen, what say you, what's on the docket for today's Rank 'Em?
2: Well, it's funny, Greg, last week you mentioned his name, and Kelly Brown just mentioned the movie Coma. We're doing Michael Douglas.
3: Oh, nice.
2: He's in the press a lot lately, chatting about how him and his co-star from Romancing the Stone had a love-hate relationship. So, Michael Douglas.
3: They could sex.
0: Yeah,
3: addict.
0: He was
3: sex addict.
0: He says he's not a sex addict. He says he's not. Hold on a second. Did you? Oh, okay. I get it. You sent me the picture, but there's two people on the picture.
2: Oh, I'm sorry. Sometimes there's a little
0: I get it. Okay, so I thought it was somebody else. Okay, yeah, Michael Douglas. Awesome. Okay. Well, rank the works of Kirk Douglas's son, Michael. Next.
4: We will be right back.

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0: And now it's back to the buzz.
1: All right, we're settling in. Rain Tuesday. Jimmy's going to be along. Jimmy Dutt, Gizmo's got what's happening and more. But right now, we, my friends, are going to rank them.
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3: I just say that when you look at his body of work, you forget how damn good this guy has been for a very long time and some great movies he's been in.
1: The dude is, I think I've seen most of his movies. Mm.
3: Sex addict, Kelly says.
4: They say.
3: No, that's what they say. He says no.
4: Yeah, well.
3: You know?
1: Number three. What do you get a rich man? Change up his life. You mess with it a little bit. The movie's called The Game.
3: Came
1: out in 1997. Really liked that movie.
3: Hated that movie.
1: Okay.
3: It was, you know why? It was one of those mind game movies,
1: yep.
3: Right?
1: Yep.
3: It was good. It was good, but it drove me bananas.
1: Seemed like I'm kind of locked in on the 90s with him.
3: Yeah.
1: The Ghost and the Darkness, a true story about a tribe that was in the process of making train tracks that go across the country, mm-hmm. and they keep getting attacked by these two lions, mm-hmm. and how they bring in these two hunters.
3: Oh,
1: with Val Kilmer.
3: Such a great movie. I forgot about that.
1: Yeah, and it is a true story.
3: Wow. We just talked about that like last week.
1: We did.
3: Crazy.
1: And every time I see Kelly, I always think of this movie.
3: Basic Instinct?
1: Falling Down.
3: Oh.
1: Yeah. Sometimes with his glasses and his hair is just right. And that came out in 1993. I really liked that movie.
3: I thought you were thinking about him and Sharon Stone and like him in the chair and unfolding his legs and showing the hoo-ha.
1: No.
3: That's what you would think.
1: And the one I didn't like is Wall Street 2, Money Never Sleeps. It was kind of, yeah.
3: Okay. All right. Who do we go? Kayla. So the works of Michael Douglas.
5: Huge fan.
3: I would be honestly surprised if you honestly could give me more than one or two.
5: All right, I got three for you.
3: Well, let's try it.
5: Are you ready?
3: Uh-huh.
5: Ant-Man and the Wasp, Quantum Mania.
3: Okay.
5: That comes in at number three. At number two, we have Ant-Man and the Wasp. and at number one, Greg.
3: Let me guess.
5: Ant-Man.
3: There you go. Ladies and gentlemen, wow. Depth of the performances is...
5: Each movie is a new thing.
3: Oh,
5: you know?
3: My God.
5: Like, it just on the tips of your toes.
1: Yes. I agree with her, all except the latest one. I didn't like that one as much, but Paul Rudd... I love him.
3: I love him Paul too.
5: Yeah. And is it Evangeline Lilly? Is that who that is?
3: Yeah.
1: Yes.
3: I mean, I don't know. I know who she is.
1: Oh, yeah,
3: I know who she is, but I have no interest in those movies.
5: Oh, you're missing out. If you're going to like any of them, it was probably those.
3: No, not really. I love Paul Rudd. I do, you know, but whatever. It's good. Let's go to Kelly Brown, ladies and gentlemen. Michael Douglas.
6: Well, I guess it's time to revisit One Flew Over the Cuckoo's Nest because I just can't remember it.
3: Well, he's the pro. He's
6: That's
3: the
6: right.
3: Producer.
6: He's not in it. I know didn't he win?
3: The It won Best Pictures.
6: Yeah.
3: He gets an Academy Award because he was one of the producers. He also, hardest moment of his life is when he had to call his dad and tell his dad that he, meaning his dad, did not get the role he wanted that Jack Nicholson got.
6: Yeah.
3: Kirk Douglas wanted that role and his son didn't give it to him. So.
6: That's tough.
3: Yeah.
6: I remember
3: Maybe he shouldn't have knocked around his kid when he was young.
6: Oh. Yikes.
3: He did. He that, did. You know? He talked about it. Kirk Douglas. I mean, Michael Douglas said it was physical in my house.
6: China Syndrome. I remember being a great movie. I really do. Streets of San Francisco.
3: No, I don't have it.
6: You don't have it?
3: Yeah.
6: In my news category?
3: I don't know. Go ahead. Keep talking.
6: Okay. China Syndrome. American President is a great movie. Doesn't quite make my top three. Third. You can't go without. This is how the man got his start. The Streets of San Francisco. Carl Malden.
3: He thinks I'm a magician. Like, he goes to the Streets of San Francisco, but I didn't see the word news. I didn't see that. I didn't see that. So, yeah. It was a good show.
6: And then he kind of had to break away from the show and went into movies.
3: Mm. They used to have come over the hills in San Francisco in the car the air.
6: Whipping.
3: Yeah, him and Carl Malden. Big nose. What a schnoz on that guy.
6: Mm-hmm.
3: Good show, though.
6: Wonder Boys is in my top three. Tobey Maguire, Robert Downey Jr. Great, funny flick. Mm-hmm. Check that one out. Fatal Attraction, Glenn Close, number two, suspense in that sucker. And number one, I gotta go, Gordon Gekko, Wall Street, directed by Oliver Stone.
1: Great movie.
3: Greed is good.
6: Laura.
5: I feel bad.
3: This is your wake-up call, Bud Fox. What?
1: You feel so bad you're hiding your eyes.
5: No, I have nothing written down because I know who he is. Nope. All the movies that came out in like the 80s, I was five when Fatal Attraction and Basic Instinct and all those, I couldn't watch them. I was too young.
3: Mm-hmm.
5: And
1: you never saw Wall Street.
5: Never saw Wall Street.
3: Romancing the Bone? I mean Stone,
5: nope,
3: sorry.
5: Never saw Romancing the Stone.
3: Scotty showed me Romancing the Bone.
5: Never.
1: He means it when I said I
5: saw You, Me, and Dupree was on the list. I could have said that, but I don't even remember watching that movie, so I didn't want to lie.
3: You're not the biggest movie watcher, though. I mean, right?
5: I was too young to watch any of his. That's when he was in his prime, is when I was like five. So I couldn't watch any of those sex movies he was putting out.
3: I've never seen him not be in his prime. Like, he's always good. I mean, he's older now, obviously, but he's always been really good. I've always found him, like, if he's in a movie, chances of me liking it. Yeah. Increased dramatically.
5: Yeah, I'm sorry.
3: Oh, don't be sorry.
5: I was like, wow, I think
1: there are some movies of his I think you should definitely check out. There's some good movies.
3: I put Falling Down as number four. I love it. It's a great movie. Great guy loses it, you know, and Robert Duvall is in it. And Robert Duvall's in anything, I'm probably going to like it. But that was a good movie. It doesn't look like it does in the picture. Great. Oh, everybody's thought that. So there was just outside my top three. I don't know how you don't vote for Fatal Attraction. Because every guy that saw that movie with Glenn Close, who was magnificent as Crazy Alex boiling the bunny on the bunny head on the stove. Man, if there was ever a reason you go, nope, I'm not going to screw around because I don't want to be that guy. It was a good movie. And he was terrified, as any guy would be. All right, so that was my number three. Wall Street's number two. This is your wake-up call, Bud Fox. It's so good. And right. Charlie Sheen was so good in it and so promising. And then, you know, he went wackadoo and he had to do a sitcom. But, I mean, in the movies, he was really good in that. And Michael Douglas was great as Gordon Gekko. I did not see, I think I started to watch Wall Street 2, Scotty, that you mentioned. And I bailed.
1: Yeah, not good.
3: Because it was not, yeah. And number one, I'm gonna tell you, American President is about as good. I guess it's a romantic comedy, but it's more than that. It's a drama. It's a. I love movies about sitting presidents. You know, love movies. You know, about the White House.
1: I don't mind if they're standing too. Doesn't matter.
3: White House down. You know, three of those. Like the White House hasn't been attacked enough, but whatever. Yeah. So there you go, American President and Annette Bening. Oh my gosh, Sidney Allen Wade, Bob Rumford. You're gonna come for her. You better have more than a. Poster a picture of a woman burning a car.
2: Oh, I had a feeling that would be your number one.
3: Great movie. Michael J. Fox is in it.
1: Is he?
3: Yeah. Wow. He's the guy who goes, I'm always the guy who ends up doing 5 to 10 in a penitentiary. It's a great movie. So what do you think? What are we forgetting about? Michael Douglas. 888-556-7625. Rank the collected works of an excellent actor. Some of the texts that are coming in. Romancing the Stone. You know what? Good movie.
1: Those were great movies.
3: I didn't know that he and Kathleen Turner were...
1: They were on fire there for a while.
5: My dad says Las Vegas.
3: Las Vegas. Is that the one with Morgan Freeman and him and De Niro? Yeah. That wasn't bad. Wasn't bad.
2: Forgot he was in Basic Instinct.
3: I brought it up.
5: That was I couldn't watch it because it came out when I was five.
3: He was the detective, and she opened her.
2: I know that part.
3: That scene is legendary.
1: Yep.
3: Behind the candelabra, he played Liberace, and Matt Damon.
2: Oh, I did see that. That
3: played Liberace's love interest in it, and I saw it, and he was really good in it. Ghost in the Darkness, Beyond Reach, The China Syndrome. First date movie I ever went on.
1: No,
2: I mentioned it.
3: First movie I went to see on a date.
2: Ooh, that's not. I don't know if that's a. I went to a date. Saw Sex, Lies, and Videotape. That was a big mistake.
7: That was bad.
2: It was a good movie. Good movie. No, not a good date movie.
3: It was a girlfriend I think at the time, and we both liked who was in the movie, and we went and saw it. It was good. What else we got?
1: That's
3: here?
1: Hilarious.
3: Let me see here. Somebody said, hold on a second, I gotta get the text here. A lot of people saying Falling Down
1: That was a great movie.
3: A Perfect Murder. I think I saw that. Who was in that?
2: Was Gwyneth?
1: Gwyneth Paltrow.
3: Yeah, Gwyneth Paltrow. And was he in a movie with... oh, no, that's his wife.
5: Catherine Zeta-Jones.
3: She's not unattractive, that's for sure. War of the Roses. Danny DeVito was in that. Anybody remember that one?
1: Yes.
3: No?
1: Yep.
3: That's an old one.
1: Thomas says he... Kayla got it right. All the Ant-Man movies.
5: Thank you. Telling you.
3: No, I'm not arguing with you. I haven't seen him. I don't know.
5: He's little. Okay. He gets really big.
3: Michael Douglas? I thought... I thought Paul Rudd got little.
5: You gotta watch the movies.
1: Why
5: don't?
1: I'm gonna save you a little bit of time, G. The first one and the second one, fantastic. They kind of lost me on the third. Things got a bit crazy.
3: Okay. All right. Let me see. What else is there? I'm looking at some of the texts. Black Rain. I think I saw that one, too. That was the Yakuza, right? The
1: yes,
3: Japanese
1: Japan.
3: Mob? Yeah, absolutely. I remember that. Okay. Sentinel, another one that people are saying. And Ghosts of Girlfriend's Past. I don't remember that one. But the movie Scotty said about the ghosts. What was that? With the lion there?
1: Oh, the
3: Val Kilmer?
1: I already moved
3: that was the one you ranked?
1: Yes,
3: that's
1: I did.
3: It's a really good movie.
1: It is the Ghost in the Darkness.
3: Yeah, really good movie. He's excellent. There's no question about it. All right, we got to jump because we got a busy day for you. I got a ridiculous question coming up in just a little bit. And then we have Jimmy Dunn. We got Gizmo's going to join us. And Fall Hall. That could happen. It could happen right after the news and sports. You don't know. You're going to have to find out. And that's going to happen right after we do this.
7: All right. Here we go. We'll be right back. This is Greg in the Morning Buzz.
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0: Here's What's Up with Kelly.
1: Good morning. It's 7:02, cooler today. A couple of showers, high of 54. Minnesota Congresswoman Ilhan Omar calls a federal search of her home an attempt to target political enemies and weaponize federal law enforcement. The Democrat posted a statement on social media after federal agents searched her D.C. area home Monday morning. President Trump, meanwhile, repeatedly criticized Representative Ilhan Omar while campaigning for Republicans in Ohio Monday night.
2: And that Ilhan, somebody was asking me, well, I don't know what they're doing with her, but I can tell you this, she's a disaster. She comes in from a country without laws, without police, without military, without all they do is shoot each other.
1: Trump called Omar a disaster and referenced her Somali heritage, prompting chants of deport from some in the crowd as he discussed Somali immigrants in the U.S. He also brought up a major pandemic-era fraud scheme in Minnesota that involved members of the state's Somali community and resulted in the theft of hundreds of millions of dollars from a federally funded nutrition program. A man is charged with killing his wife in Vermont. Burlington police arrested Val Kodka for allegedly beating his wife Saturday at their home on the south end on South Champlain Street. Officers say he hit her on the head with a large flashlight. She was taken to the hospital where she passed away on Sunday. Kodka is charged with second-degree murder and is being held without bond. He is due in court today. One person dead, at least four injured on the Goliath roller coaster at Six Flags over Georgia. The accident happened Monday afternoon. The ride was evacuated shortly after. The roller coaster, which reaches heights of 200 feet and speeds of 70 miles an hour, was stopped with a set of cars at the top of the ride. The cause of the accident still under investigation. Police have not confirmed witness accounts that the man fell from the coaster after being launched from his seat. 24th annual New Hampshire Film Festival begins this Thursday in Portsmouth and continues through Sunday, October 18th. It includes over 100 films, five screening venues, panel discussions, and parties. More information available at nhfilmfestival.com.
3: I will be hosting the comedy panel Saturday night at 3S Start Space. Tom will be on the panel. We have a guest from Saturday Night Live and an actress and movie maker going to be joining us. We're going to have some fun on stage.
1: All right. Morning Buzz Sports, Monday Night Football. Bills over the Rams in overtime, 37-34. Guardians take game one of the American League Championship Series with a 7-3 win over the Rays in Tampa last night. Brewers take a 2-0 lead in the NLCS with a 7-4 win last night in Milwaukee. I'm Kelly Brown, Morning Buzz News.
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5: Traffic. 93 southbound traffic starts at Pelham Street right as you cross the state line, and then you're on and off the brakes. You have a couple areas of traffic by Spot Pond and then Medford Square. We have a crash, and then you're slow right down into Boston. Route 3 on the brakes there from 495 to Trouble Cove Road. Route 1 southbound, stop and go 95 to the Linfield Tunnel and between Walnut Street and Route 99. 95 southbound, traffic's heavy from Walnut Street down to Route 38. 495 is looking good. No problems on the Spalding Turnpike or on 101. That's the latest from the Morning Buzz Traffic Desk.
1: A couple of showers in store today. Cooler temperatures, mid-50s.

0: Always dig hearing from people all over the place. They text in, they send emails. I just got an email from Mike who's listening down in Florida, and he sent me a picture of the skies down there. And I don't know what's going on there, but that looks like some sort of weird giant UFO cloud structure formation thing. Kelly, look at that! Look at that! Right there.
1: Whoa.
0: Yeah, it's pretty
2: They're
0: crazy.
2: Here.
0: I don't know what's going on
2: They're
0: with
2: here,
0: you, man, but you better hit the road. Get out of there before the roads get all clogged up. Love hearing from you. If there is a, if you have the ability to text, let us know where you're listening from. Text us 82945. It's just interesting, you know? You know where we are. I'd like to know where you are. I think it's a, I'm not imposing. I'm not trying to invade your privacy. If you're working someplace, we'll give you a workplace a shout out. We love it. Okay. Text it in, 82945. 82945. We're about to launch into the ridiculous question, which has nothing to do with really anything. It's neither here nor there, but it's something everybody might have an opinion on. I mean, at least that's what we hope for. You never know. Also, a little bit later this hour, we're going to get you in on the Buzz Ball Hall, doing with Seacoast Power Sports, Rochester Motorsports, two of them. You and a friend, you and a guest, you and a spouse, you and a partner, whatever. Two Kawasaki Brute Force 450 ATVs, and the trailer comes with, as Scotty likes to say.
1: Come with.
0: Yeah. Yep. Listen for your chance to be a finalist coming up. Like to remind you, readers, read the owner's manual. All the on-product warnings. Kawasaki ATVs with 90cc engines and above are recommended for use only by persons 16 years of age or older. Kawasaki also recommends that all ATV riders take a training course, which is a good idea.
1: Be safe, people.
0: Safety first, people. Yep. If you are a person that checks out the Buzz 24/7, and why wouldn't you be? It's free. It's more show after the show. It's not constrained by the same rules that broadcast is. So we are maybe a little bit freer. You know,
1: there's no bras or underclothes.
0: There's oh, by the way, Kayla, today is National No Bra Day.
3: Let's go.
0: Yeah,
3: let's
0: so
3: go. What a day.
0: Get after.
3: I might just be gone before the show's over.
0: USA, yeah. USA, okay, Laura's day. So the other day, I'm all over the place here, but the other day, Kay comes over and watches the Patriots. We're
3: no
0: hanging
3: bra
0: out. Valerie's there. No, she had a bra.
3: I
0: think I didn't really notice. I just not like I look. And then she's like, she was going to leave, and she's like, I got to get home. I got to get this bra off.
3: I'm done.
0: And I'm like, babe, you could have taken it off and not worn one. It wouldn't have fazed.
4: Like, what kind of bras are you buying that they're that uncomfortable?
3: I just like, why? Like, Sunday's a day not to wear a bra. Like, she if just, I don't have to, I don't want to.
0: It's like someone who goes in bare feet. She's just more comfortable without it.
4: Yeah, I love bare feet.
3: I don't love bare feet as much.
2: Mm-hmm. Give your feet as boobs.
4: I love bras, yeah. Yeah, like I said, I sleep in them.
0: Yeah,
3: that
0: no,
3: to
0: you
3: me
0: love
3: is crazy.
0: You love
3: work
0: to be constrained.
4: Yeah, but I think that's why they're not so saggy. Like,
0: would you wear
4: staying up?
0: Would you?
4: Not letting gravity pull them down.
0: No, I get it. Would you wear tight underwear, Scotty?
1: No,
0: like, no. Well, they would constrict you. Why would you do that?
1: I don't want to wear anything tight.
0: And
1: no,
0: it's not
1: no,
0: healthy
1: no
0: for men.
1: No,
0: tight underwear, not healthy. So, anyway. Whatever.
3: And I would have been perfectly comfortable.
0: Yeah, so don't wear a bra today if you don't want, okay? I'm just saying, and don't ever if you don't want. If you don't want, don't do it.
4: Check out Handful Bras. They're so comfy, you want to sleep in them.
0: Okay.
4: Use code word BUZZ and get 30% off.
3: Always selling.
0: I love that you got you love them and you want to do it. Yeah, that's good. All right, ridiculous question time, everybody.
5: Ridiculous.
6: That's a ridiculous question.
7: I allow you to ask me these ridiculous-ass questions.
0: It doesn't deal with bras.
3: No. Not as interested.
0: Mm-mm.
1: And for that reason, I'm out.
0: Yesterday on the 24/7 we were talking about, this is where I was leaving before I got sidetracked because I was thinking about boobs. But I'm a guy.
3: Now I'm a girl.
0: They don't make that sound.
1: That's what the noise you were making.
0: Mm-hmm.
1: I'm like, are you thinking of boobs again?
3: Mm-hmm. Oh, that's his boob face.
1: Yeah.
0: No. Yeah. Okay. Anything, Kelly, on that?
2: No.
0: Okay,
2: no.
0: Good. So we were talking about an article in the news that there's something is making a comeback. And, you know, things, look, what was old is new again. Right? We've seen it a million times. Things come back that were long gone, and sometimes they're enjoyed. Sometimes they're nostalgic. Sometimes you never want to see things return again. And that's today's ridiculous question. The thing that is making a comeback in the quote-unquote fashion world is the frosted tips. Frosted tips. Which, you know, If you want to do it, do it. I mean, like, obviously, right?
1: You won't.
0: But at the same time, that phase was just, no, no, no, no, no. Look, you're 60. Accept it. Okay? The frosted tips, I know you want to, you still be walking the beach on Hampton Beach and, you know, hooting at women, whatever. I don't know. I don't get it. I didn't like that fashion trend with the frosted tips. Yeah, I used to surf. No, you didn't. You never surfed. Okay? I know that could be done well. I know it could be done well, but that's one of those hairstyles I don't even want to see come back. You know, if it does and you like it, you go right ahead. I would never say a word. But my question to you is, what fashion thing do you never want to see return? Never want to see return.
3: Whatever that hair bang thing was, like the woman, the floofy, no, the ones that went up.
0: Oh, the 80s.
3: Talk about, yeah.
0: I call it the fake storefront.
3: I don't want anything to do with that.
4: We would curl up and curl down.
3: That's confusing.
1: Whoa.
3: How can you up and down a curl? I don't get it.
1: You can do it.
4: Half the bangs.
3: Can you imagine me trying to look like that?
0: Dude,
3: no.
0: I look through the yearbook and the women that I know who are lovely women have the hair that went up like it was like they should put a sign on it that says saloon. Like, not because of that, but just because, like, that in the Western towns, they would have a front. There was nothing behind it.
3: Yeah.
0: It was, and you'd go behind them and I'm like, that looks like a front of a truck that's trying to create less wind resistance, you know. Yeah. But I never understood that. I'm with you on that.
3: I don't want to see that
0: hairstyle come back. And never mind the hairspray.
3: I was going to say the environment.
0: Yeah.
3: What about the earth?
0: We want to save the earth.
3: Yeah.
0: Kelly, do you have a fashion thing from your past, or not that you wore, but you don't ever want to see this fashion trend come back? What is it? And I'm going to open up the phones at 888-556-ROCK. Also text 82945. Fashion thing you never want to see come back.
2: Maybe the old twisty mustache. You really curl it up, you know, unless you are living in a Western town.
0: Or you're in a barbershop
2: quartet.
0: Wearing
2: a lot of cowboy hats.
1: But if you're living in a Western world.
2: Or a barbershop quartet.
0: Or a fireman.
1: Right. Yeah,
2: or fireman.
1: Yes.
2: Yeah, there's certain
3: or
2: conditions.
3: Or if you can grow a mustache.
0: Yeah, yeah, yeah.
1: Yes.
3: That's where we're at.
0: I have to say, I think it's stylish. I think.
2: I like a lot of mustaches, but that one, I don't know.
0: Takes a lot of
4: the
0: work. I kind of appreciate it.
4: Yeah, not into the
1: no.
4: curly one.
1: Mm.
0: No. I'm not saying I'm ever going to do it.
3: There are some that you're like, that's impressive.
0: You got to appreciate it.
1: Because they are taking the time to grow something special.
0: What's the Simpsons neighbor? Ned?
4: Ned Flanders.
0: Yeah, Ned
4: you
0: Flanders.
4: Like that?
0: With a guy who's got the hair all the way down to his lip and you can't see his lip.
1: I don't like that.
0: I don't want to see the mustache.
1: Like very uncomfortable.
0: And then you got the stray hairs that go over the lip into
1: not
0: the mouth
1: do,
0: and then they get
1: right.
0: junk on it.
1: Got to be well trimmed.
0: Got to do it right. So, all right, fashion things. I lived through the early 1980s when everything was neon. Like every color was bright neon green or bright neon pink or neon orange. I had neon shirts and I look back at that and go, and neon baseball hats that were like trucker hats, but they were made of like nylon. Oh, my God, what was I thinking? I never want to see that come back. So let me see, mullets or parachute pants. I don't think the mullet's ever going to go out of style.
4: No, I still see people and kids and I'm that down rock with it. The mullet.
0: I am down with it.
4: And the big baggy, the Jenko pants, those are back in.
1: Those
4: my kids
1: back.
4: Wear the biggest pants
2: those
4: and the biggest shorts.
2: Those like go out.
0: Yeah, the wide.
4: You can't see like
0: super
4: their feet.
0: Wide.
1: You could actually fit like two people in.
4: Oh,
1: yeah.
4: Man.
0: If your pants are dragging on the ground, I don't like that.
1: I don't like
4: they're
1: that.
4: They're back.
0: What about older dudes in ponytails?
1: What about them?
2: That's fine.
0: I'm throwing that out there.
2: No problem with that.
0: A guy from Jordan's Furniture is still rocking it. And he's a badass.
1: Two of them for me. Guys with short shorts.
0: Nut huggers.
1: Yeah. You don't need those. And then the other one is half shirts for guys. I went to a concert during the summer and they were selling half and people were buying them. I'm like, no. No.
0: Half Kayla, shirts for guys.
1: Yeah.
0: Wow.
4: I don't know if Kayla remembers, but like in the 90s, girls would wear dresses over their jeans.
0: Mm-hmm.
4: I never got into that, but that was like a fad that went through.
0: Dawn is with me. Say it, Dawn. Give it to me.
5: Oh, that J-Glow neon color schemes of the 80s.
0: Oh, the worst.
5: It's like somebody vomited in J-Glow.
0: Oh, yeah. And maybe put on some more what's the stuff on your eyelids? What's that stuff?
1: Eyeshadow?
0: You have eyeshadow. Put on the bright eyeshadow to try to take attention away from the neon. It was a battle. The early 80s, you know it, Dawn, was a mess. Thank you very much. I appreciate it. Gordon's checking in. Gordon, fashion trend you don't want to see come back.
6: Beehive hairdo.
1: What is it?
2: A beehive hairdo.
0: Oh. That's old school. He just gets in, he delivers no more than five words, and he's done. I appreciate the brevity, brother. All right, let's go to Matt, a fashion trend. You don't ever want to see it come back.
6: The old starter team windbreakers were most people didn't know who the team was they were wearing.
4: Everybody had to have that.
0: The starter thing. Oh, yeah, and champion. Anybody go
4: back
0: through the champion? Champion is back. I think I'm wearing champion underwear right now.
4: We were a family of wind suitors.
0: Oh, were you really?
4: You could hear the winds are coming. I say that Randy was not involved.
1: Is that true?
4: Would not subscribe to that.
1: Is it true the wind never stood a chance?
4: Yeah.
0: Oh.
4: We just broke it. Everywhere we went, we were just
1: broke it.
0: Okay, I'll go with this one. Tap out shirts.
2: Oh. What's a tap out shirt?
0: It had tap out
1: and affliction.
0: The affliction and tap out shirts. Dumb then, dumb now. That's a text.
4: Anything Ed Hardy.
0: I'm not laughing at that because guys who wear them could probably beat me up.
2: Yeah. So you're asking other people to just tap out.
0: Yeah, pretty much. Tap out with the tap out.
1: It had something to do with MMA, Kelly.
2: Yeah.
1: So yeah, tap out, baby.
0: Yeah. That would be like me wearing a gold gym T-shirt.
1: I can see it.
0: The two things don't go together. No low-rise jeans, please. Never again.
4: Oh, the amount of fabric, and it just went way below. I mean, I could never do that now after having kids, but there was barely any bit of fabric above your pubic bone. It was like this much. Whoa.
0: I will go
1: gotta get them all wound up.
0: The early 80s and the... very,
1: you know the rules. You cannot mention the word pubic or bone in this studio.
4: Certainly not together.
0: You're fired me.
4: I'm so happy.
0: It's fine with me. I'm
4: so
0: an adult.
1: Hey, you've been warned.
4: You're right.
0: Notice how Kelly does not protest. He just
2: what
0: laughs.
2: What am I going to do?
0: I know. I get you. The early 80s. The skinny tie. Remember the new wave skinny tie? Yeah. Oh gosh, that's
2: Miami
0: rough.
2: Vice kind of tie.
0: Sneakers with pumps on the tongue. Who remembers? Yeah, everybody remembers those.
4: Oh, yeah. Reebok, is that who put those out?
0: Polos with multiple colored stripes. Oh, dude, there was a period of time when I got like I don't even know what they were called. They were L.L. Bean long sleeve shirts. They weren't quite a sweatshirt, and they were striped, and they, I don't know. I don't know what to say. Yes, dear.
4: There's the popped collar, but the double.
0: Oh, the double pop.
4: Oh, yeah.
0: Double pop.
2: The old pop.
0: Just the single pop.
2: That was huge.
0: You going on your dad's boat down in Nantucket.
4: The double pop.
0: Yeah, you going down to the Hamptons this weekend, Bryce.
4: Reminds me of the dinosaur. Where it goes,
0: double pop collar, double douchebag.
4: Yeah.
0: Sorry.
2: Combine it with those neon collars.
0: Douchiest move. Wearing a fly swatter off your jeans with dead flies taped to tape them and sewing pat. I don't even know what you're talking
1: about. What is that all about?
0: Don't even
2: what
0: know.
2: What country was that in?
0: I don't know.
1: What's that all about?
0: Tucked and rolled jeans or pants. I gotta tell you something. The rolled up jeans, I kind of like it. I never wore it. I wouldn't do it, but I kind of appreciate it.
1: I see rolled up jeans, I go, somebody needed pants ASAP, so they went in and they bought them whether they fit or not.
4: I rolled the bottom of my pants.
0: Hi, Holly.
8: Hey, bud.
0: Hey, buddy. What's going on?
8: So the full matching, like, top and bottom windbreaker sets, like... where I don't know why I wore them. I regret it. But, like, everybody from a mile away could hear you coming.
0: Gay Windsor.
8: It was like...
4: Darn right.
0: The entire...
8: isn't that what caused global warming? Because it, like, affected the jet stream and all the wind and everything. So...
4: Bird migration was thrown off.
0: Holly is nothing if she's not a lover of planet Earth.
1: They did not set the clocks back.
0: Or as Scotty says, Earth. But Holly, I will tell you that Kayla Windsor and her mom and her sister, all lovely women, all adorned the entire windbreaker suit.
4: She sure did.
0: Yeah.
4: So. And I'd wear them again.
8: I did too.
0: Yeah.
1: Did you guys have the same color?
8: I did it to be cool, but...
0: Got you. Thank you. All right. Thanks, hon. Appreciate
2: Kayla
0: it.
2: Kayla Brake Windsor.
0: Oh, nice.
4: Ooh, I like it.
0: Oh, nice. The, unless you're...
4: Valerie and I usually matched.
0: Unless you're on the Soprano set, the velour tracksuit.
4: Oh, that's good.
0: With the letting your chest bush flow out of it. You know what I mean?
1: As
0: someone who has a guy garden on his chest, I try to keep it tucked away. But yeah, if you're wearing it loud and proud...
4: Lady version with Juicy on the butt.
0: Yeah.
1: I'm all right with that.
4: Oh, those were... There was so,
3: very J-Lo. Could not pull that off.
4: Oh, gosh. So much stuff.
1: Laura wore those for like a year. She'd be in the studio with those.
0: I saw a younger person wearing the juicy sweatpants at an age when that person should not be wearing that. And I said to my wife, I said, that ain't right. She's like, honey, it's a brand name. I know what it is. It's wrong. They named it that on purpose. And they put it on the butt.
1: Of course they did.
0: On purpose. Right. You know? I never liked it. Juicy.
1: I never liked it, you guys.
4: I never liked the juicy.
1: I'll tell you, it makes me feel weird.
4: I don't know what I'm feeling, guys.
1: I don't know whether to hide it or just show it.
0: Let me be clear. I have a right to my feelings. They're just as important as yours, okay? Hey, Ralph, a fashion trend that should never return.
9: Actually, I got two. One, the Mimi paint my numbers face from Drew Carey Show, Mimi.
0: Yep. Oh, yeah, yeah, yeah. Okay.
9: And number two, the ozone destroying hairdos.
0: Oh, yeah. Yeah, that was the early 80s, the fake wind, the front, and the Farrah Fawcett curl, all that stuff. Yeah, I got you. Thanks, Ralph. No jelly shoes? No fear, Big Dog Johnson t-shirts?
4: Those jelly shoes, I wore those all the time.
0: Z Cavaricci's too tight, or the drug rugs patterns that are just too crazy to wear? What's a drug rug?
4: I still rock my drug rug. All summer long.
2: What is a drug rug?
0: Is that the wool thing that goes over like that you won at the fair for like $2 on the, you know?
4: They're way more expensive than you think.
3: Yeah, they're not cheap.
0: Mm-hmm. Okay.
4: And I love my drug
1: rug. The old drug rugs.
4: Purple, blue.
2: I didn't think it was ugly, but what about, remember the Timberlands? Untied?
0: Oh, untied. Yeah.
4: That was huge.
0: Yeah. There's a badass in my high school who walked around. I look at that guy. You mean a badass? You can't even tie your boots, Chief.
4: Child of the 70s, sheepskin.
0: take more roids, why don't you?
1: Oh,
4: sheepskin Western jackets.
0: What was that one?
4: Sheepskin Western jackets.
0: Okay. Z Cavaricci's. Okay, I said that one. And somebody else said Ed Hardy, stay dead. Wow. Okay. What if there's a guy out there named Ed Hardy?
1: He's like, wait a minute.
3: His parents probably named him that.
0: Juicy couture jogging suits. Hideous. Fanny packs. Fanny packs are coming back.
3: Fanny packs are cool.
0: So I saw
4: I
0: saw one that was over the chest, so it sits here. Mm-hmm. So it's not really a fanny pack. It sits on your chest. And I didn't buy it because it's a cousin of the fanny pack.
4: Oh, no, they're great. Sure. They're inside my dog walking bag.
0: You don't have a penis.
4: Yeah.
1: You don't have what?
0: A penis. For me, it's a little different. I wore the fanny pack. You guys beat me up for years about that.
4: Yeah.
0: I have.
3: Was it just the fanny pack?
4: No, it was the high tops. It was him going to Disney in his Mickey Mouse shirt and the ears.
3: I just wanted to point out it wasn't the fanny pack. It might have been the whole ensemble.
0: Just one thing at a time, please. Okay.
1: Big foam hat on.
0: It was a mess.
1: Said, WH, you'd be harder to roll.
0: I never wore the station hat. Don't do that. All right, anyway.
1: Who's got the heart of rock and roll? This guy right over here.
0: Yeah, who's got a right ear? Who's got a satin jacket with those call letters on? This guy.
3: And two thumbs.
0: Right here, let me tell you that. Hi, Woo! Peter Gabriel. Nice to meet you. Do you like my Saturn jacket?
1: Guess what? I work for a radio station.
0: Oh, Jesus. I'm on 6 to 10, in case you were wondering. All right. Anyway. All right. Well, there you go. Some things just don't need to come back, okay? They just don't. Trucker hats have made a huge comeback. And they're good. I'm down with the trucker hat. I don't wear them. They don't look good on my squash. But, you know, hey, if you wear them, good for you. All right. News and sports. Kelly Brown, that's coming up.
10: We'll be right back. We might need you with an alibi. What? Nothing.
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1: Good morning. It's 7:33. Bills fight back to take the Monday Night Football matchup with the Rams last night. We'll get to sports in just a minute. President Trump was in Ohio last night as he continues to stump for Republicans ahead of the midterms. While speaking to a crowd in Youngstown, Trump warned against Democrats taking over the House and Senate, calling them, quote, left-wing lunatics. Trump appeared with Senator John Husted, the incumbent, facing a close challenge from former Democratic Senator Sherrod Brown. A woman says she was left alone inside of an urgent care clinic after employees closed for the night. It happened September 24th in Keene, New Hampshire. Tia Chandler said a convenient MD staff member gave her a steroid shot after she had an asthma attack, told her they would be right back, but no one returned. She says the staff closed the clinic. She was left in an exam room, forcing her to call 911 to get out. The company said they're taking steps to make sure this doesn't happen again. The man convicted of murdering legendary rapper Tupac Shakur will be sentenced today. Dwayne Davis was found guilty in a Las Vegas courtroom in August. Could face life behind bars at sentencing. He was charged with first-degree murder for orchestrating the 1996 killing near the Las Vegas Strip. A couple showers in store today, mid-50s. Rain on and off. Heavy at times tonight. It is Morning Buzz Sports Time. Hey! Monday Night Football, Bills fight back to edge the Rams 37-34 in overtime in Inglewood. Greg Russo blocking LA's potential game-winning field goal, while Josh Allen marched his squad down the field to set up a 45-yarder to steal the win. Buffalo improving to 4-1. The Rams slip to 2-3. American League Championship Series. Guardians come from behind to beat the Rays at Tropicana Field last night. 7-3 in game one of the ALCS. Joe Adell and Nathaniel Lowe each drove in a pair of runs. They'll play game two tonight in Tampa. Game two last night in Milwaukee.
2: In perfection from Milwaukee. And a 2-0 series lead over the Dodgers.
1: The perfection he's talking about is the Milwaukee bullpen lights out. Did not allow a man on base in the last five innings. Brewers get a 7-4 win. William Contreras led the way at the plate, going 3-for-4 with a solo home run and three runs batted in for Milwaukee. Game three with the Dodgers down now 2-0 will be Wednesday in Los Angeles. Bruins at San Jose tonight, late one, 11 o'clock faceoff. Patriots head coach Mike Vrabel saying yesterday that wide receiver A.J. Brown could possibly return from an ankle injury this week. He suffered it during week one. He has been on injury reserve, but is eligible to practice this week and eligible to be activated for the Pats showdown against the Jets on Sunday. I'm Kelly Brown for Morning Buzz Sports.
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0: Okay, we have 93 southbound traffic starting just as you cross the state line at Pelham Street. Slow down to 495 and then more traffic pretty much on and off the brakes all the way down into Boston. Watch for a crash at Medford Square. 495 southbound heavy traffic between Route 125 and the Ward Hill Connector and between Marston and Merrimack Streets and 93. Everett Turnpike slow through the Bedford Tolls. Route 3 on the brakes at 495 to Trouble Cove Road. Route 1 southbound stop and go from Winona and Forest Streets to Route 99 and 128 northbound heavy traffic 95 up to Lowell Street. That's the latest from the Morning Buzz Traffic Desk.
1: Couple of showers in store, mid-50s. Periods of rain, some heavy at tonight. Possible flooding in low-lying and poor drainage areas. Low 50 and a nice day on the way for Wednesday. Low 70s. Mix of sun and clouds.
2: Shout out loud. All right, you got it. I asked. You did. You're good. Thank you. Hey, Adams Auto in Franklin. Thanks for having us on. Appreciate
3: Adams
2: it.
3: Adams Auto!
2: Thank you.
1: Also, let me see here. Where else are people checking? The Kolig Racing Shock Room down in North Carolina.
3: The Shock Room!
1: That's right. Thank you very much. Okay. Listening in the fork truck pulling concrete blocks at Coleman Concrete in Conway.
3: Coleman Concrete!
1: Also, there was one for Roku. Where'd it go? Hold on. Somebody was in the machine.
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1: The machine gun. The machine gun factory. The machine gun factory in Saco, Maine.
3: Saco machine gun. What?
1: He wanted you to do this. He automatically did it. Publix warehouse in Lakeland, Florida.
3: Publix warehouse.
0: I meant to bad house.
1: In the car heading to Bath Iron Works.
3: In the car. Take a bath.
1: Maple Line Farm, Hadley, Massachusetts. Listen all the time.
3: Thank you.
1: I'm a truck driver for the Can Man all over the beautiful states of New Hampshire and
3: Maine. The Can Man.
1: Sydney, Maine, checking in. Awesome.
3: Sydney.
0: My goodness.
1: I'm listening to you alone in my work van all along the seacoast of Portsmouth, New Hampshire, and Maine.
3: Terrestrial. Kramer!
1: Terrestrial for now.
3: Just Kramer he's got, in the van!
1: His name's Earl. Earl, you're not a creeper.
5: Yeah,
1: don't you
5: creeper.
1: Listen to them.
5: You throw that sign away that says free candy.
1: Terrestrial for now. I heart when it changes to static. Very nice. It's a rocket to the space station. Dan the Florida man says that thing in the sky. Gary from Concord, listening on the road.
3: On the road, Gary.
1: My way, such Winchester, New Hampshire.
3: Winchester!
1: Carpets and linens for the people. And texting in from Londonderry. What was the name of the Beatles before they were the Beatles? The Quarrymen.
3: Oh,
1: good one.
3: Nice.
1: Thank you, Dan. Appreciate that. So there you go. Just some of the shout-outs. I asked you to text me, tell you where you're listening from, and yeah, that's what we do. That's how we roll. That's how we roll. You know how else we roll? Buzz Fall Hall.
6: It's the Buzz Fall Hall.
1: Ladies and gentlemen, step right up. Step right up if you'd like to be a finalist for the Buzz Fall Hall. 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That's a Friday. It's going to happen here at the radio station. You're going to have to be here in order to win. But it's a hell of a prize package to win. And we'll get you to work by 10, depending upon your commute. Okay?
0: Unless you win, they stay till 10:30.
1: Right, because we got to do some paperwork. Yeah. But you could, you know.
0: I'm sure your boss won't care if you...
1: If you would like to be a finalist, you can enter. You could send Laura an email right now. 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Name, address, birthday, phone number. Boom. We'll get fingerprints, blood samples, and DNA later, okay? But right now, just that stuff on the email. And I'm kidding about the other stuff. I would remind you, please do read the owner's manual on all product warnings. Kawasaki ATVs with 90cc engines and above are recommended for use only by persons 16 years of age or older. Kawasaki also recommends that all ATV riders take a training course. So there you go. Know what you're doing out there. And know the laws, too, while you're at it. Okay? But anyway, so get in on it. Buzz Fall Hall. We are coming right back.
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11: Live from one edge of New England to the other, this is Greg in the Morning Buzz.
12: Gizmo is going to be joining us a little bit with some cool new apps for your phone.
13: Oh my god.
14: So sweet.
13: So
14: I know what
13: sweet.
14: You're talking about now.
13: Of course it is. So
12: sweet. I love this.
14: I love this so much.
12: Oh my gosh, I love it. I love it.
14: Love.
12: So many people, it's a trend, I think, now, are posting pictures. I don't know if you know this, social media, it's all over the place. People are posing with their loved ones to wish them a happy anniversary. And they're doing it in front of a mausoleum.
14: Where else?
13: Yeah, in front of
14: undying love.
12: Yes, where behind those little slots with the holes in them is the caskets. I think, if it's real.
9: It's empty.
14: Could be an urn.
12: That is so romantic. Oh, my God. Amy must have just melted when you said, let's take a picture in front of these friggin' caskets.
9: Can I tell you something?
14: Her idea.
9: Whose idea was it?
14: Hey, you find your person.
9: That's right. I found my person.
12: You know? Better not ever piss her off.
9: What's that?
12: Nothing.
14: She's like, saving that one for you.
9: Hey.
12: Dude, women like that got plans. They got everything worked out. She's into it.
9: She's
12: into it. So she's thought of, like, where could I put him
9: if
12: I need to dispose of him?
9: I'm well aware of that.
12: That is a cute picture.
14: It's a super cute picture.
12: And I sat there, I'm like, is that a mausoleum?
14: Sure is.
12: Who's taking a picture like that in a mausoleum?
9: Well, I mean, we did the tour, and then we stood in there for a second, and the woman goes, are you guys okay? And we're going to do a photo. And she's like, cool.
12: So.
14: And I liked that it had to be 13.
12: Is it a real? It's real.
9: It was, yes.
12: Okay, so it's not like a prop, like, oh, this is
9: no,
12: a fake.
9: No, because they haven't had to store bodies for a while, because there was a little bit of that going on during COVID, and they had a strike.
12: So there's no bodies there.
9: Right now, there isn't. No.
12: Oh, that's
9: so they can tour it.
12: Oh, that's fake.
9: But they used to be.
12: Oh, man, you could do better than that. Yeah, okay. I thought you were better than that. It's like you're posing on a movie set.
9: All right. Sorry.
12: Do you want to impress me? Do a real
9: one. You know what?
14: Crack that thing open and prove it.
9: Yeah.
12: It was a...
9: I want stuff dripping on the floor,
14: okay.
9: He said.
14: Oh,
12: I didn't say anything about that. There's a cemetery near the house. Okay, not the one I played and hit golf balls in. It had a big, wide-open field. We did. We rode our bikes. We played. You know. Yeah. I never, ever, ever desecrated it. I never, nothing like that. We were very good. Golf balls, you know, hit them, you know.
9: Yeah, I mean, what's the worst that can do? Can't damage a headstone,
12: but there was
9: right?
12: a much creepier cemetery near the house. Okay? Oh, yeah, dude. I mean, creepy. Like, they have like three paved roads and the rest are rutted right into the ground. And it's beautiful. Like, I mean, the trees, I mean, fall in this cemetery is stunning. But man, the creepy factor, it was near where I grew up. And there was one of those things you're in right there, was a mausoleum thing.
9: Mm-hmm.
12: And had an old metal door, no window in it. And it only had like six places, right? And one of the drawers was open by like 2 inches. And as a kid, it was the most terrifying thing in the planet, right? Like your scary movies. Like, you know, I'm sitting there and one day, you know, we was there. I don't remember who was with me. But I tried the door handle. It had like an old, the ring hanging from, it was an old fashioned iron door. And it opened. And I'm like, we're backed away from that. I ain't going in there.
9: Did you go in and have a cold one?
12: You know,
9: you pop a cold one, Jesus?
14: Wow, dude.
12: Trig. Good line. Best line ever since Sons of Anarchy. Did you ever pop a cold one?
14: Wow.
12: They were in a morgue. Anyway, No, the answer is no. Okay. But we all backed up. You know, picture yourself being kids. Like, all of a sudden the door creaks open and you're like, whoa, whoa. All of a sudden you're back like 6 feet. You're going, I'm not going in there. I'm not going in there. And I went in. And I pushed it open and there was leaves and spider webs. And like, it was right out of a movie.
9: Yeah.
12: And I went over and the drawer, whatever it is that they call that thing where they put the thing, you know, in this little crypt or whatever, was about 6 feet long and it had a marble front, so it wasn't light. But I'm going to do it. I'm going to open it. I'm going to pull it and see if there's anything in there. And you don't know. Skeleton hand comes right. Flying out. You don't know. You know, it could happen. Don't even, you know, I'll sit there and next you know, I'm getting pulled in to some other world, some hidden nether world of evil spirits. And God forbid, goblins.
14: Not the goblins.
12: Not goblins. You know, the only goblin. No, I don't know what to say. I don't want any goblins. I don't want any stuff like that. And so I'm pulling the drawer, which is really heavy, open. And I put terrified, by the way.
14: I'm scared.
12: So good.
14: I'm scared myself.
9: I'm aroused.
14: Me too. Of course you are.
12: I pull it open about 4 inches and back up because I'm afraid, okay, I don't even think about the evil spirits that could be in there. That don't need, they just need a little crack.
9: I like
12: to get
9: how everything's
12: there.
9: Evil. Everything, it's going to be evil.
14: Yeah, not everyone that passed is evil.
9: Yeah, it could be perfectly
14: peaceful.
9: It could
14: be wonderful spirits that come
9: out. They could be very happy.
12: You weren't in the place.
9: Okay.
12: You're right. It was creepy.
9: All right.
12: It's creepy, scary, like scary
14: it
12: movie
14: was
12: stuff.
14: Scary.
9: Sometimes dead bodies and bright colors don't always go together.
12: You're gonna tell me you wouldn't think that that was scary.
14: I'm telling you, I wouldn't be in the position that you're in.
12: Right, but I nut it up. I'm like, I'm gonna do it.
14: You desecrated it. Yeah,
12: I didn't desecrate anything.
14: No, you just opened something in there.
12: It was already open.
14: Okay, so that means
12: I opened it like 3 or 4
14: more
12: inches.
14: Somebody already stole, looted from the store, so you can just go ahead.
12: There was nothing in it.
14: So
12: there was nothing in it.
14: You went in.
12: I did. It was open. I just pushed it and it went.
14: Sounds awful.
9: Sounds like it needs WD-40.
14: That sounds squeaky.
12: It opened a long way.
14: It was sprayed
12: it. It was one of those things that, as a kid that you do and you look back and you're like, what were we doing? But there was nothing in it. So I returned it to its original position.
14: Okay.
12: And closed the door and left it the way I found it. Doesn't make any excuses for the fact that I went in there, by the way. But that's... I didn't pose and take a cute little picture. Whee!
14: Well, you didn't have... What were you going to take the picture with?
12: That's irrelevant.
9: Back then...
12: I had a Kodak.
9: You probably had that old-time...
14: You had to wait a month to get the picture.
9: That old-time camera that goes... and then, the fire, and then the poof of smoke.
12: I had a Kodak camera, Laura. It was around my wrist with a strap. It was an Instamatic. A 110 Instamatic is what I had. I could have snapped it, but I didn't. You and Amy posing like lovebirds in front of the mutt. All right. I would like it more if it was real. It's not. Sorry, I don't mean to call
9: you out. So what is the fact that there's nothing in it right now? So you would have been more happy if Amy and I went and stood in
12: the I would have thought it was a ballsier move to take the picture if it was, you know.
9: Okay.
12: But pretty much empty. They gave you a tour through it. But, I mean, they give you tours through places
9: like that. Yeah, but it's just right now, that one's not being used. Mm-hmm. But they have used it in the past. They also did Dark Shadow. I did some filming in there.
12: Oh, nice. Yeah. Am I the only one that remembers Dark Shadows?
9: No.
13: Oh, yeah, I remember that.
12: I love that, scary. Dude. It was a soap opera about vampires. Yeah. Like a legit soap opera. It's crazy.
9: But you know what? Now that you've set a goal, you know what? I will go home and I will chat with Amy and say, listen, Greg thinks we can do better.
12: That's what I wanted. I wanted him. He can't
9: and
12: hear
9: so,
12: me.
9: But
12: shh. He can't hear me. I wanted him to up the game because you know Amy's going to be game.
14: It's true.
12: He can't hear this, Laura. Don't look at him.
14: He's definitely going to be able to do it.
12: Yeah. I want something real. That's all. Okay. He's not going to break any rules or do any like. What I did.
9: First off, don't talk for me.
12: Okay.
14: You don't know him.
9: Yeah.
12: You can't hear me.
14: All right.
12: You can't hear me. All right. I figure if I duck down behind the computer screen like he does when he doesn't want me to see a face he makes, he won't hear me. Okay. So. Anyway.
13: This will make great conversation at dinner tonight. Mm. Happy anniversary.
14: You taking her out?
12: Greg thinks.
13: Oh, we went up. I mean, with this past, Greg thinks that our picture
14: we
13: was nice.
14: Our game.
13: It needs to be ballsier.
12: I'll tell you where I went, and you could go take your picture by the crypt.
13: Okay.
12: Because it's creepy as blank.
13: Okay.
14: Why are you not offering to take this photo for them? Why are you not offering up a mausoleum photo shoot?
12: I'd consider it with them. I don't want everybody. I don't want all you people saying cringy or whatever. No. I would do it with
14: just them.
12: For Amy, because I love Amy. Yeah. I would do it for Amy. If she really wanted, I would say, of course I would take a picture at a mausoleum.
13: And dude, it was her That's idea. Awesome.
12: I know.
13: Both of those photos.
12: I respect
13: the crypt and the mausoleum.
12: Okay.
13: All right. I wasn't.
14: That's a match made in heaven.
13: Do we need to go back to the hotel right now?
14: Match made in hell. I can't stay in public much longer.
12: All right,
14: you gotta get me back.
12: We're coming right back with, if I don't come back, I've already arranged for search parties. We come back. Kelly has news and sports. Gizmo joins us with some cool new apps for your phone and device. What's happening is next.
15: We'll be right back before your abandonment issues kick in.
16: Where are you going?
15: No, we promise.
16: No.
15: Be right back.
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12: Chris Pappas looked voters in the eye and lied. 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
13: You've been dating a corporate lobbyist who actually was lobbying on behalf of Amazon at a time when you then went on to cast votes on Amazon's behalf on bills they lobbied you on. Yes, it is, Congressman. It absolutely is.
14: That is not true.
13: Congressman, it absolutely is.
14: That is not true.
12: It was true. Pappas dated an Amazon lobbyist and voted on 7 different bills that Amazon lobbied on. 7 bills. Then Pappas lied about it.
14: That is not true.
12: It's all true. Chris Pappas even wound up marrying the lobbyist. What else is Chris Pappas hiding? Lying. Corrupt. Chris Pappas won't look out for you in the U.S. Senate. 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SLF PAC is responsible for the content of this ad.
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22: Good morning. It is 8:05, cooler today, a couple of showers in store, mid-50s. Newly appointed White House Press Secretary Katie Zachariah steps to the podium this morning. She's scheduled to hold an introductory news conference from the White House at 9:30 Eastern. 911 calls from the failed execution of Krista Pike are raising questions about delays in getting medical help to the Tennessee death row inmate. Recordings show emergency crews were held outside the prison in Nashville for about a half an hour because officials could not verify the initial call.
23: I think she's home now.
22: She is back in prison.
23: Oh, she's back in prison. Okay. Yeah.
22: Dispatchers even briefly believe the emergency was a false alarm. Pike survived, of course, we all know that, 2 lethal injections last month and has since been returned to prison.
23: I read that she got out. I think now, in retrospect, it meant of the hospital.
22: Right.
23: Because I thought they let her go.
22: No, I don't think she's
23: home. Okay, good. No. Just checking.
22: New Hampshire officials say the state is in the lead when it comes to DNA testing. On average, the state's forensic lab processes about 20,000 pieces of evidence a year from more than 200 agencies. Melissa Staples, a lab director at the New Hampshire State Police Forensics Lab, says, quote, "We really overhauled the entire DNA process. A new genetic analyzer has allowed them to test things and maybe get results that they were not able to get before. It's also allowed the agency to explore cold cases that date back to the 1970s. A Massachusetts girl is back with her family after she went missing on a hiking trip in Vermont. The 12-year-old got separated from her family Saturday on Camel's Hump, and the Waterbury Backcountry Rescue Team was called in. A team of 17 people searched for an hour before they found her. No injuries reported. She was safely returned to her loved ones. Actor R.J. Mitty is dead at the age of 34 by suicide, according to his representative. He was best known for portraying Walter White Jr. in Breaking Bad. Bryan Cranston, who played Mitty's father on the hit show, said he was in deep despair after hearing the news. Like his character, Mitty lived with cerebral palsy. He was found dead Monday at his home in Brownsville, Texas.
23: Such is a sad story. Such a great show, too. Probably one of the greatest dramas ever on television.
22: Monday Night Football. Bills edge the Rams in overtime, 37-34, improving to 4-1. Guardians beat the Rays in game one of the ALCS, 7-3 last night in Tampa. Brewers take a 2-0 series lead in the National League Championship Series after their 7-4 win last night. I'm Kelly Brown, Morning Buzz News.
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26: Traffic. Route 1 southbound, stop and go. Jug Handle lights to Route 99, 128 northbound. You have traffic from 95 to Lowell Street. Route 3, you're slow from 495 to Treble Cove Road. We have a crash on the Lowell Connector southbound before exit 4 Plain Street. One car crash, use caution there. 93 southbound, You have heavy pockets of traffic starting at exit 1 in Salem. You're pretty much on the brakes all the way down into Boston. 93 northbound, we have a crash in Andover. This is at 495. Everett Turnpike, slow traffic through the Bedford Tolls, Route 3 on the brakes at 495. That's the latest from the Morning Buzz Traffic Desk.
22: Couple of showers in store, mid-50s. Cooler. Rain at times, some heavy tonight.
23: Just reading a life-changing article, potentially. You got any nut allergies? The people with peanut nut allergies, yes, or can't have peanut butter. You have that?
0: I don't. Family? Amy does.
23: Oh, okay.
0: Yep.
23: Company.
0: Tree nuts.
23: Huh?
0: Tree nuts.
23: A company is now saying they developed a new allergy-free peanut butter, which they're hoping to get on the shelves by early next year. It's not intended for people with allergies because they can't guarantee it's safe to eat. Oh, okay. Well, that second sentence kind of kills it, doesn't it?
1: Yeah. What's the point?
23: Yeah, get out of here, man. I don't want no... you know what I mean? If do something so that people with allergies to peanut butter could taste the deliciousness of this peanut butter.
26: Because they do sun butter. I know at school they serve sun butter.
1: I bet that's great.
23: I can smell sarcasm, and I think that's what I'm getting a whiff of, Laura. I think that was sarcastic.
26: Yeah.
1: But I suppose
0: it's better than nothing.
1: Have the peanut butter, it's better than
23: I don't like that. Okay, hold on a second. I'm trying to navigate here. Okay.
26: Sun butter is made from... Do you know what it's made from?
1: I'm assuming sunflower seed.
26: I thought it was, but you said it sounded so gross.
1: No, I didn't say it sounded gross.
26: Okay, what was your...
23: I don't like fat-free peanut butter or low-fat peanut butter. You think I'm going to like sun butter?
1: You might.
26: But you like sunflower seeds? I do.
1: Yeah, I do too.
23: Yeah, even if they got salt on them.
1: Yeah.
26: Like, do you like almond butter? I love almond butter.
23: I use almond milk. I'm not against almond butter.
26: Almond butter is really delicious.
23: I'm not knocking any of those. I probably tried them and loved them, but I love the almond brothers. I love an almond joy. I love an almond joy. Yeah. Who doesn't? I'm just simply saying, when it comes to peanut butter, I like peanut butter. And hopefully I'll never be allergic to it. But, I love peanut butter. Don't eat it all the time, but I love it. All right? Look at this guy I'm looking at. Look at this guy over here. Look at the head on this guy. Oh, ladies and gentlemen.
2: Gizmo.
23: Hailing from the woods of western Massachusetts. Basically wild animals running.
2: Gizmo.
23: Gazelles and lemurs.
2: Gizmo.
23: An errant giraffe, ladies and gentlemen.
2: Gizmo.
23: I don't know what you're going to find, but I know you will find Matt Provost, lovingly known to us as
2: Gizmo.
3: What's up, ladies and gents?
23: What's up there, ladies and gents? What's going on with you there?
3: Sometimes you see a Sasquatch walking outside, and it's just me.
23: What is
3: the wild animal?
23: What is the wild animal quotient where you live?
3: We got some bobcats right out back here, some bears, coyotes. We got them all out here.
23: Really? Like, bobcats are making a comeback, much to the chagrin of some.
26: Well, they are taking, they are making the population of other animals go down.
23: Right. But bears?
3: Yeah, there's pretty big black bears out here. A couple weeks ago, there was one right out of the dumpster up here.
23: Mm.
3: It's crazy how huge they are, and they're just out there in the woods, and they're not as seen as much as they probably should be.
23: Well, they don't want...
3: because just they're huge.
23: Yeah, they don't want anything to do with you.
0: Once you see one, is that when you send your fiance out to do the garbage, or no?
3: Yeah, send her out to bring the dog.
23: Hannah Hunt.
3: Like, hey, you turn to do the dog. Well, he's got to go outside.
23: So, speaking of Hannah, who is lovely, by the way, very nice. We shared a lunch a while back, you and I and her. It was very lovely.
3: Yeah.
23: How's the wedding planning coming?
3: So we made an audible. So we were going to do a giant wedding in June with some friends. We're still planning on doing some kind of party or whatever, but we moved it up. We're going to get married now in January. So quick turnaround. So that's coming up quick. And we actually, instead of doing like a big thing, we're going to do a small thing with family and small like friends, like 20 people at the Boston Public Library because they do weddings there.
23: Hey, cool.
3: Yeah, and so it was like super affordable.
26: So you were
1: going to
26: do your aunt's house, weren't you?
1: Smart. Sounds smart.
0: Yep.
3: Yeah. So we were going to do my aunt's house, but the problem was it's great. We had a place to go, and it was nice. It was a barn and stuff, but you have to rent everything, including bathrooms that cost like $4,000.
0: Oh, yeah.
3: Because we didn't want Yeah, we didn't want like porta potties. This is gonna be June. It could be hot, and we don't want people in there like sweating. So we wanted to get nice bathrooms. And then we're like $4,000. Insane.
4: I don't want somebody in there sweating with a nice jacket on or something.
3: Yeah.
4: I don't want that kind of sweat coming out. Yeah. Oh my gosh.
26: Is Wally gonna be in the wedding, or is he not allowed in the library?
3: He's not allowed in the library. We want him to be, but he won't be able to
23: go. Let me just say this: weddings are awesome, right? They're awesome. Yeah. They're lovely events, but. It can be a rabbit hole of expenses that, like, you know, you just want to do it because you want the day to be perfect, but it doesn't have to be big to be perfect, you know?
26: Yep. Like you said, have the party after.
0: And Gizmo, when you work it all out and put it on paper, you know, Amy and I had a smaller wedding because we could either do that or side the house.
23: Yeah.
0: And it was like we really wanted to, you know, do home improvements. It's ridiculous how much
23: I have a friend that had a wedding, and so they hired this place. They booked a place to have the wedding, the facility. And if they wanted to use an extra room, an empty room as a changing room, cha-ching, another like $1,000. It's an empty room.
0: Yeah.
23: Are you kidding me? And it's just like, just because they can get it doesn't mean they should ask for it. You know what I mean?
3: Yeah.
23: If you're renting out the facility, give them the room.
3: Yeah, just give it to them. Yeah. Nobody else is going to use it.
23: Yeah.
3: Yeah, it's crazy. And then like another thing, like with the library, we were able to rent out a restaurant after with some of our friends. So it's like we're saving so much money by doing that too.
23: Good for you.
3: We have a good time.
4: You can get books while you're there.
23: Take the money and then go on a nice vacation or save it or do whatever.
3: That's what we rent right now. So we want to get a house. Kind of like Roadkill, you're doing like home improvements. So we want to save up and get a house. So. Yeah.
23: Good for you. Good for you.
26: Do you have honeymoon plans or no? Are you going to wait?
3: No, we're actually trying to figure out I would say I'm actually looking at that. I'm like really excited for the honeymoon, so I've been looking at different places. Been looking at like Aruba, St. Thomas, those type of places.
23: Very nice. You don't want to go somewhere remote? No.
3: I feel like Thailand would be cool, but it's kind of far to get to.
5: You go to Thailand, you don't take the wife.
26: Listen to Kelly.
23: It's a fun place. Thailand's awesome.
3: It's like that.
5: You'll have loads of fun.
23: I had a friend who went to Japan and said Japan is beautiful.
26: Oh, yeah, it just costs.
3: Oh, that would be cool.
23: It's a lot of money.
26: Yeah,
23: it's a lot of money.
26: Just a ton of money.
23: A lot of money. All right. So Gizmo is a guy that is plugged in with apps. If there's a cool new app, he's going to tell you about
7: it. Seems like they're always coming out with new apps, but I'm not sure how useful some of them are.
8: Introducing the new app.
9: It's an app called.
7: Just heard about a new app.
9: There's a new app.
10: There's an app for that.
23: There's an app for that. Gizmo, I'm looking at my phone and trying to see if I've got new apps on there. I do have the Garmin Explore app. If you have a Garmin image, recently my brother went to Alaska, spent like 10 days camping in the wilderness. And the only way you could do it was a sat phone. If you have a Garmin inReach, you can get text messages through the Garmin Explore app instead of, you know, going to email. It goes right to your phone like a text, and
3: we
23: could communicate out in the middle of nowhere, which was kind of cool. But you have to have a Garmin inReach, I think, in order to do it, which is a subscription based thing. So that's the only new thing I have. What's the big story with apps? Are there?
3: I would say, have you tried the ChatGPT's new Dots? You have to have the pro version. It's like $100 a month, but you get this feature called Dots. And so what it is basically it's like, and I know Facebook's like promoting theirs. It's called Muse, and it's kind of like a character that you have. But it actually does things for you now. So instead of you having to prompt it, it'll actually go out and just do things for you. Like it'll write emails for you without even asking it. So ChatGPT's Dots is a crazy new thing that came out just in the past couple weeks.
23: $100 a month?
3: $100 a month.
23: For those reasons, I'm out.
3: So I have it for my work, and it's great because it does a lot of my work for me, which, I mean, I use it for help, and then I, like, read the drafts and things like that, but it's crazy.
23: Do you ask ChatGPT stupid questions?
3: Not really. I try to ask it smart prompts. I mean, maybe occasionally I'll ask it some dumb things, but...
23: I'm just
3: like, should I order candy from Five Below right now on DoorDash? A lot of times it says no, but...
26: Wait, you ask? Okay, so I told you I named mine Sally, so I'll ask Sally, when I was researching going on a trip, and she could actually help you with your honeymoon. I said, you know, there's 7 of us traveling in February. You know, should we go to St. Martin, or should we go to Aruba, or should we go to... And I gave her different options, and she asked, you know, what we wanted to do. And I said, we need golf, we need kids' activities. And she came up with a whole travel itinerary for us. It was great.
23: Got to make sure it's real. Yeah. I mean, but people, they rely on it. They rely on it too much.
8: Yeah. WBT is my refrigerator running. What? WBT is Shrek 2 the sequel or the first one?
23: What?
8: WBT, how old is my mom?
23: What?
8: WBT, do I know enough words to write an email? WBT, what's your star sign? WBT, what's that name? What's that one movie? WBB, is chicken vegan?
23: Okay.
0: What?
23: Wow.
26: Doesn't even make sense.
23: Oh, I got
8: sense.
23: More.
8: DVD, can you write the email for me, please? I don't know enough words.
23: Oh, gosh.
3: A lot of people are going to probably use it that way.
23: Did you hear there's a new story out today, a true story about the developers of AI that are now kind of doing something hard to imagine. Remember, we have to trust in AI. It's perfectly safe. Here's the people building it.
9: So many AI researchers have started smoking as a way of signaling to other researchers how much they believe in AI.
26: That makes no sense. What do you
9: think? I believe so much in AI that it's going to cure cancer. So I'm showing you my chips are all in.
0: Wow.
23: What? So yeah, these are the geniuses behind it. So yeah, you can trust it. You go ahead. Everything's good. Let's do everything AI. Okay.
3: I need it to fix my eyes. Better vision.
23: Okay. All right. Okay. All right. Well, anyway, so there's that. What else? All right, so what do we got here? What do we got for?
3: Yeah. So an app. Meta's released a new app recently. It's called Pocket. They've also had Muse, but Pocket by Meta is actually an app where you can create your own game. And so it's an AI app meant for, so like, you give a prompt to create a game for yourself, which is kind of cool.
23: Mm-hmm.
3: Which I feel like that's the way a lot of video games are going to end up going. It's like people are just going to be able to create their own games using AI. I know some people are already starting to do that. Even programs, too. I don't know if you saw recently, someone recreated all the Adobe programs and now are offering it for free. So like Photoshop, Premiere, Lightroom, you could download all those apps now for free from someone who recreated it using AI.
23: Yeah, but who's, like, how reliable is it, right? And only going to be a matter of time. You can download that, but it's only going to be a matter of time before Adobe's going to shut that down. I got to think.
3: Oh, yeah.
23: Right?
3: Yeah, there's probably going to be some kind of lawsuit coming out soon about that.
23: Mm-hmm. Mm-hmm. Okay.
3: But that app is called Pocket by Meta if you're looking to create your own game. Another cool app, JourneyBot. 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So if you're going somewhere tropical, like Aruba, it'll tell you it'll check the weather for you, see how it's going to go. If it's going to rain a day, then it'll tell you to pack things for like a rainy day and stuff like that. So it's kind of cool, JourneyBot.
23: Is that a pay app or is that free?
3: So it is. 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
23: Mm-hmm.
3: So like, there's a free tier, but then to get some other features, you can pay for it.
23: Mm-hmm.
3: Which I feel like most apps now do that. They'll do like a free version, and then you pay to get upgraded features.
23: Okay. What else?
3: There's another cool app called Memoria. So Memoria is kind of cool because it actually looks at your camera roll, and you can search by just like if you're looking for your dog playing in the snow, you can search that. Or something specific, like maybe you did in the past, but you don't know when you took it. Because right now, a lot of your camera rolls just by date. And so sometimes you may forget. So you can just like ask it, like, when's the last time I had pizza on my photo or whatever on your camera roll?
23: Mm-hmm.
3: It's kind of cool. Memoria.
23: So basically, all of these apps now just want access to everything that you have on your phone. So it can effectively do... you know, give you what you're looking for, right? That kind of thing.
3: Yeah.
23: Yeah.
3: Yeah. Mm. I would say, and they're all AI powered now. I mean, almost every app now, I feel like, is going to be powered by AI in some form.
23: So we have the Morning Buzz page on Facebook. I also have my photography page on Facebook, which is different than my for sale site, right?
3: Yeah.
23: Facebook has a new thing. I don't know if you know this. If you have a site that involves business in any way, shape, or form, they only allow you to link to it twice a month. And if you don't, if you do more than that, you will not be able to post any links to it until a new month starts. Then you get two more. It's like $40 a month to bump up.
3: Wow.
23: And I'm like, this is where it's going.
3: Mm-hmm.
23: You know,
3: this links back to your website.
23: Yeah, like let's say if I'm going to send you something, you ask me a question about a photo on my for sale page.
3: Oh, yeah.
23: Right? I'll send it to you and here's the link. Boom. I can't post another link to my business site again.
3: That's crazy.
23: Yeah, it's crazy. So just letting you know, if you do sell things on Facebook, if you do have a website and you link it a lot, don't be surprised if you get shut down from sending links.
3: Yeah. That's hard too, because it's nice to have your own website, but then like a lot of people are already on Facebook, so you want to be there too.
23: Yeah.
0: How's the old DraftKings going? Man.
3: Pretty good. You know, I'll do some $5 bets here and there, but I haven't won anything in a while, like anything big. No, I've been only shooting for the star. I'll do $5 bets to win like $1,000 or more.
0: Yeah. Mm-hmm. In Massachusetts, you get a bunch of different potential providers, right?
22: like in New Hampshire, you can only get DraftKings.
3: Yeah, so is the DraftKings and FanDuel in New Hampshire or something? Maybe it's on the
26: just the DraftKings. One.
22: Just DraftKings right now.
3: Yeah, here it's every single app. I mean, there's like, I think that MGM, which is one. There's like FanDuel. Yeah, FanDuel.
22: Do you have any Caesars, of the other ones? Or do you stick with just...
3: Just DraftKings is the only one I use.
23: Can I ask
3: mostly.
23: A question? What's the difference? Yeah. Like, aren't they all doing the same thing? Is it deals? Is that what it is?
22: I think now you want competition. Like, I would like to see multiple in New Hampshire. Yeah. You get competition, you get better deals, you know?
23: Right, right.
3: And what the spreads change, too. So the spreads are a little different on each one, too, because a lot of times, like, because I use AI, too, to help me with sports betting, and it'll tell you, like, search the different sports books to see which one gives you the better money line.
23: Mm-hmm. Oh, wow. Mm-hmm.
3: Which is crazy. You can use AI for sports betting now, and it does a pretty good job.
23: Mm. Okay. All right. I don't gamble in general. I'm not trusting AI to gamble for me. Yeah, I don't like that. All right.
3: I did see that DraftKings, I think, is getting sued because they are targeting people with AI, because people that are losing a lot, they're targeting those people.
26: Of course they are.
22: That's not a shock. I'm sure, they're not alone in that.
23: They can put that 800 gambling thing at the end of their ads, but they don't care. Come on, seriously.
3: Yeah.
23: You know.
3: Yeah, exactly.
23: All right, Gizmo. Well, thank you, man. Appreciate it. Good to see you, as always. Best to Hannah. And we'll talk to you in a couple weeks, man.
3: All right, sounds good. See you guys.
23: Gizmo, everybody.
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23: Introducing the new app.
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12: 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Come on. 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

0: officers approached her vehicle, and during an exchange, she was shot and pronounced dead at the hospital. The AG's office said the incident remains under investigation. One person dead, at least four injured on the Goliath roller coaster at Six Flags Over Georgia. The accident happened Monday afternoon. The ride was evacuated shortly after. The roller coaster, which reaches heights of 200 feet and speeds of 70 miles an hour, was stopped with a set of cars at the top of the ride. Mexican drug cartels are building up their fleets by stealing rental cars from California. LAPD Sergeant Juvie Mea is a member of the Task Force for Regional Auto Theft Prevention. He tells the LA Times that cartels love heavy-duty pickup trucks and Jeeps because they can quickly drive through rough terrain and away from Border Patrol. They're also used to move drugs. Authorities responsible for recovering the vehicles say the popular targets include Chevy Suburbans, Ford Raptors, Toyota pickups, Cadillac Escalades, and BMW SUVs. Investigators say the criminal groups sometimes convert the trucks into mutant tanks by adding heavy ballistic-proof steel plating, firing ports, and gun mounts. Yeah, fool around with the cartel, man. Mm. I'll get you. Mm.
1: I'm not saying anything.
2: That's why I'm letting you do this story all by yourself.
1: Do this, handle this one on your own.
3: Seems like a nice way to fix up a truck.
1: Yeah.
0: Cooler. A couple of showers today. High of 54. Rain heavy at times tonight. Is Morning Buzz Sports Time.
4: Hey!
5: Right. To win it. It is good. Tyler Bass sends the Bills out of SoFi with a 37-34 overtime win.
0: Nice bounce back win after losing to the Pats for the Bills. Last night, Joe Buck, of course, with a call back and forth affair at SoFi in Inglewood, but it ends with the Bills winning in overtime 37-34. Greg Russo blocked the Rams' potential game-winning field goal, while Josh Allen marched his squad down the field to set up that game winner. Buffalo improves to 4-1. Meanwhile, the Rams fall to 2-3. American League Championship Series game one goes to the Guardians, who come from behind to beat the Rays at Tropicana Field last night, 7-3. They scored five runs in the last two innings. Joe Adell, Nathaniel Lowe each drove in a pair of runs. Game two tonight in Tampa. NLCS Brewers take a 2-0 lead over the Dodgers with a 7-4 win last night. William Contreras, brother of Wilson Contreras of the Red Sox, led the way at the plate, going 3-for-4 with a solo blast and three runs batted in for the Brew Crew. Yoshinobu Yamamoto, a rarity, that was his shortest postseason start last night. He lasted only 2 2/3. Usually he is lights out. So Dodgers down 2-0. We'll play game three in Los Angeles tomorrow night. Bruins at San Jose, 11 o'clock face-off tonight. Patriots could get a big boost as they look for a third straight win this week against the Jets. Head coach Mike Vrabel saying yesterday that wide receiver A.J. Brown could possibly return from an ankle injury. He is eligible to start practice this week and eligible to be activated for the Pats showdown with the Jets. For Morning Buzz Sports, I'm Kelly Brown.
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7: Traffic. Things continue to be heavy on 93 southbound. From the Mass New Hampshire state line, pretty much all the way into Boston. Watch for disabled vehicle blocking the left lane in Andover at River Road, exit 42. 495 southbound, heavy traffic from Route 97 to the Ward Hill Connector and between Marston and Merrimack Streets down to 93. 293 northbound at the Everett Turnpike. 101 exit 3 split in Bedford. We have road construction causing delays. Everett Turnpike slow through the Bedford tolls. Route 3. Traffic starts at 495 slow down to 495 to Treble Cove Road. That's the latest from the Morning Buzz Traffic Desk.
0: Couple showers today. High of 54. Rain at times heavy as well.
1: I'm not saying that the story I'm about to relay is something that Kelly would do.
2: But
1: I am saying that we've had discussions over the last several days, one of which would indicate that if it was going to happen to anybody on the show,
3: be Kelly.
1: It would be Kelly.
3: Okay.
1: Okay.
2: Burned with lava.
1: No.

0: a college professor apparently was arrested for spilling his urine on a student's backpack.
1: Oh, we just heard about
0: Kelly likes to live life on the dangerous side. Well, not that side. He doesn't do it on purpose.
2: Right.
0: But he's talked about various instances when driving in his car, he likes to have something
1: Do you have an emergency?
2: No.
0: A bottle.
1: If he has an emergency planner's peanuts thing to...
2: No, man.
3: Just in case.
2: Even in L.A. where the traffic couldn't be worse.
0: Yeah.
2: You get out and find a chunk of pavement, man. Mm-hmm.
3: That's weird.
2: Some next level. All right, I don't know.
0: I'm going to be honest with you.
2: Yeah.
0: I want you. I would never do that.
2: Yeah.
0: I don't think it is as uncommon as you think.
2: Oh, I think it's very common, especially with truckers.
0: Work trucks. Yeah. Things like that.
3: You still see trucker bombs.
2: Well, truckers, if you're not turning, you're not earning.
0: Yeah.
2: Right? That's what they say.
3: That's the same thing with Kelly.
2: Yeah.
0: Kayla. I can't hear you, honey.
4: We had someone going to a soccer game, and we still had like an hour trip, and it needed to happen.
0: You got to go. You got to go.
4: It's more challenging as a woman.
0: Yeah. No question.
4: But it was accomplished.
0: No question. That's why Kelly uses the planner's peanuts thing.
3: Yeah.
0: Because it's, wide mouth. But I'm bringing it up because he said the reason he got in trouble, his professor, he told police he picked up a bad habit of going in cups and bottles. He didn't say why. I'm assuming, like you, he had emergency situations. He had an emergency cup or something.
3: Yeah, but he's not in a car. He was walking around Kansas. Well, that's totally different.
0: If it's not that, Kelly, then he's a complete weirdo.
3: Right over.
0: Right. If it's not what you do, then he's a complete and utter creeper.
3: Yes.
0: Who feels the need to do that.
3: I have never done that.
2: I got to say, if I got something where I did something in it, and I'm in a place where there's places to get rid of it.
4: Oh,
2: I'm going to get rid of that pretty
0: ASAP.
2: I'm not bagging that and tagging it and putting it on my shoulder.
4: We're not trucker bombing. Yeah. First, find a trash can.
0: First available pullover.
2: Sure.
0: Right.
2: No. Yeah. But don't even get into the building.
3: I'm going to throw that right out by a school.
0: Yeah. So here's the thing. This guy, apparently, the student noticed that he had spilled it on her bag. Realizing what it was, she called authorities. There was an investigation. This guy became the suspect. He told police he developed a habit of relieving himself of cups. Blah, blah, blah, blah, blah. Then dumping the cans in science lab sinks. Cops are not buying it.
2: Yeah.
0: There have been six previous complaints of that kind of thing happening around the school's science center in bottles, even inside other professors' decorations. So this guy's got an obvious issue. Kelly doesn't have that.
3: I'm not a serial urinator.
0: No.
1: Urinator.
0: I'm not a serial urinator.
2: Your Honor.
0: I'm not, Your Honor, a
1: urinator. The bottle don't fit.
0: Yeah.
5: If the D don't fit, you must acquit. You must acquit.
6: 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Oh, God, here it comes.
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0: 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Now, it's back to the buzz.
1: Sorry. My sister on TV.
2: That's pretty cool.
1: My sister Patty. There she is again right there.
2: Is she an attorney?
1: She is the office manager.
2: Okay.
1: At, gotcha. Shaheen and Gordon. She's been there for a long time. Patty.
2: Oh, cool.
1: Well, TV, look up. My sister's on TV.
2: Cool.
1: All right. Conversation we just had. And lo and behold, I got a talk back.
3: Don't give me no back talk, sucker.
4: This kind of back talk is totally unacceptable.
5: Talk back.
1: Well, you know.
6: What are you talking about?
1: The talk back app. Everybody knows this. Kayla knows it.
2: I know it.
1: Laura knows it.
7: Of course I do.
1: Yeah. Scotty, Kelly, no, everybody, what? Jimmy.
2: You go
1: everybody.
2: Right on the iHeart app.
1: Yeah.
2: You just press that button and you get right to us. You don't have to dial any numbers, nothing.
1: Yeah, you got
2: to
1: look up Greg and the Morning Buzz on demand and then you hit it.
2: Yeah. No.
1: No,
2: I don't want
1: not
2: a job.
1: He does not want to work. Are you kidding me? Get out of here.
2: Thank you.
1: thank you to our friends at Newburyport Bank. 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Kelly, this is hot off the presses on the TalkBack app. Which is free, by the way.
8: All right, KCB3. Let me tell you what, truck driver here. Being in a bottle, totally normal. Don't let anyone tell you any different.
1: Agree.
8: You keep going.
1: Mm-hmm.
8: Work on that aim.
1: Yep.
8: Try not to dribble on your hand.
1: Okay.
2: Oh,
8: that sucks.
2: All love right.
1: You. Love you, though.
9: Appreciate the advice.
8: Bye.
1: Bye.
9: No, but what is, if the trucker could call back and leave a message, what does he do about drying it off after?
1: Because
9: he's a dabber.
1: Okay, all right. Well, I just want to say.
10: Wet wipes in the car all the time. Napkins.
1: Kelly.
10: Every time I go get gas, I borrow five or six napkins from my gas place.
1: I know a lot of people that carry something in their vehicle that would allow them to do that. So you are not. I said it the moment you said it, you're not alone. There are a lot of people out there working in work trucks, not just long haul trucks, but others. So, and sometimes people just, when they go, they gotta go. So that's it. That's just nature.
10: Is it, I try not to use it, but sometimes there's a situation.
2: Does that situation arise because of impending doom? Like, does it just hit you?
10: It's just that you don't have the extended warning that you used to have.
2: Ah.
10: You know what I'm saying?
2: Are you getting a shorter
9: warranty?
1: What he's saying, Jimmy, is the slow boil that used to be present in his
2: you don't say,
1: carcass.
2: Man, I got to find a rest stop.
1: Yeah, you say, I got to go right now. I think is what he's saying.
10: Stop at Kenny Bunk a lot of times, or sometimes the timing is off.
1: Kelly, I don't need the roadmap. I'm defending you. Don't make me embarrassed.
2: It's not like we're going to do it. We're not going to do a tour.
10: I would tell you the best, cleanest restrooms on the highway are the ones in York.
1: Okay.
10: On the right.
1: Mm-hmm.
10: Unbelievable. I would just stop in there if you have to go, if you feel like it. Experimenting. Great place.
2: Experimenting?
1: What are you talking about?
2: Hey, let's not put experimenting and restroom in the same sentence, dude.
10: Yeah, that's right. Okay. It's a clean, it's a nice experience.
2: Wow.
10: They have all the main travel guides in there if you want to read something.
1: Mm, very nice. Thank you, Kelly. Kelly's always about being positive. Okay, like he's just being positive.
2: I don't know.
1: Spreading the goodwill and good information.
2: I don't know how he has time to read a travel guide, but not time to pull over and go to the bathroom.
1: I know. What are you going to do? And this guy, this guy's always gunning for me.
11: Good morning, Buzz.
1: Here we go.
11: So, Kretchy, you go to Alaska on a fancy ship with a tour guide, have somebody hold your hand, still lose your luggage.
1: Mm-hmm.
11: But then your brother David goes, and he brings a sat phone and a backpack, and well, I can only imagine he's probably wearing a grizzly bear that he caught and turned into a sweatshirt. Man. Be more like your brother. Be a man.
1: Yeah, be a man.
2: Oh, yeah. I don't think he can say that. It's trademarked now.
1: Yeah. Is it really? I have no idea.
2: I don't know. The guy is the guy.
1: Yeah, I'm not going up into Alaska to sit in the woods. 2 days, my brother. I couldn't talk about it while he was gone.
2: Right.
1: 2 days, nothing but rain. 40-mile-an-hour winds, temperature below 30, you know, pelting rain in a tent without being able to get out of the tent for like 2 days. I'm out.
9: No.
1: I'm out. Like, I am out.
2: Yeah.
1: And they were dropped in by a plane.
2: Yep.
1: The only way they could communicate was via the Garmin inReach thing that I have. And
9: hello, come get me.
2: Yeah.
9: Hello.
1: If they had gotten a moose, okay, the pilot would have had to fly back, get the meat, and take it, and then go ship it.
2: So they're up there hunting moose?
1: So that's not cheap. Yeah. You got to pay for that flight in and out because the plane was so small. They had that, like, the thing was originally lower. They were going to fly in one at a time, him and his buddy.
5: Wow.
1: And I think they upgraded and got a two-person plane, an upgrade. Yeah, wow. Fit two people. But anyway, he loved it. He absolutely loved it. Hunting animals is not my thing. I would rather, I'd do it to photograph them.
2: I certainly wouldn't hunt a moose.
1: Yeah.
2: I got an affinity for moose.
1: And he, my brother's the only guy I know.
10: Took me a second. Who,
1: I'm on it. I was with it. My brother's the only guy that I know that actually got a bear hunting and has the front half of the bear mounted.
2: Sure.
1: So there's 2 feet.
5: That's
1: and
5: awesome.
1: Then half the bear, which you have to push up against the wall, that looks like it's coming out of a wall.
9: That's
1: it's
9: awesome.
1: The weirdest mount I've ever seen. Like, who? I don't. What do you even do with that? Like, do you understand what I'm saying? Mm-hmm. It's half a statue with no back legs.
2: It's going to be like.
1: I don't get it.
2: And you got to find a very special taxidermist, a guy that also does doors.
1: Yeah. Yeah. Right? I don't even know.
7: He used the paws, the doorknob.
1: Yeah.
7: Oh, fair enough.
1: So. Anyway, but...
2: tickle him under the chin and the door opens.
1: Let me tell you something. I don't want to be like my brother. You know why? Because there's only one of my brother.
2: Yeah.
1: All right?
9: And there's no way that cool could be spread around. Absolutely not.
1: You know, that's not what I meant.
9: David is a legend.
1: I will say that.
9: Statues will be built.
1: So, okay. Yeah.
9: Ankles will be analyzed.
1: Calves.
9: Yes. Will be analyzed. Yep. There's a whole section of him at the little museum they have in town.
1: I have stuff in the museum too, so you can.
9: Yeah, but you have to ask for it, and they go and they get it.
1: That's accurate.
9: Hold on, it's in this box here.
1: Yeah,
9: it's in this box here too. Hold on, let me look.
1: My town, Kayla, has a little has a museum in the old city hall, and it's filled with all kinds of stuff. Yearbooks and things like that, and my prom pictures and weird stuff like that. But yeah, I do have the Chronicle did a piece on it and found the pictures of me at my prom. Very embarrassing.
7: Wow.
1: So yeah.
7: Do you go back sometimes and just look at it?
1: No, I do not.
7: And go through and reminisce.
1: No,
9: took his sister.
1: No, I did.
7: To the museum or to prom?
2: I was waiting. Same joke.
1: Every time.
9: She couldn't say no because mom would give her allowance.
1: If the prom gets mentioned, Scott is telling somebody they're going with their sister because they're homeschooled.
2: Yeah.
1: You know what I mean?
2: So, I got you.
1: So, anyway.
2: It's a solid joke, though. It holds up.
1: Thank you.
7: Thanks. Everlasting.
1: Yeah, thank you. Nice to know you have my back.
2: That's
1: nice.
2: I got your back.
1: No, you don't. That's funny. You know.
2: I got your back, but not if there's a joke there.
1: Right. All right. Well, anyway. All right. So, I have a question for Jimmy.
5: Mm.
1: Saw a video that has caused quite a commotion.
2: Oh, man.
1: Put up, and I want to ask you about that when we come back. First, we got Kelly with news. Also, we got What's the Buzz, some of the stuff we haven't covered yet, and more. The Buzz continues after this.
12: Be right back after this. This is Greg in the Morning Buzz.
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11: Here's what's up with Kelly.
12: Good morning. It's 9:01. A couple of showers in store, mid-50s today. Minnesota Congresswoman Ilhan Omar calls a federal search of her home an attempt to target political enemies and weaponize federal law enforcement. The Democrat posted a statement on social media after federal agents searched her D.C. area home Monday morning. President Trump, meanwhile, repeatedly criticized Ilhan Omar while campaigning for Republicans in Ohio Monday night.
13: And that Ilhan, somebody was asking, but I don't know what they're doing with it, but I can tell you this, she's a disaster. She comes in from a country without laws, without police, without military. All they do is shoot each other.
12: Trump called Omar a disaster and referenced her Somali heritage, prompting chants of deport from some in the crowd as he discussed Somali immigrants in the United States. A woman says she was left alone inside of an urgent care clinic after employees closed for the night. It happened September 24th in Keene, New Hampshire. Tia Chandler said a convenient MD staff member gave her a steroid shot after she had an asthma attack and told her they would be right back, but no one returned. She says the staff closed the clinic. She was left in an exam room, forcing her to call 911 to get out. The company said they're taking steps to make sure this does not happen again. A man is charged with killing his wife in Vermont. Burlington police arrested Bal Kodka for allegedly beating his wife Saturday at their home in the South End on South Champlain Street. Officers say he hit her on the head with a large flashlight. She was taken to the hospital where she passed away Sunday. Kodka is charged with second-degree murder and is being held without bond. He is due in court today. Most Americans don't like the idea of betting on election results, according to a new survey. The Reuters Ipsos poll found 60% of U.S. voters, regardless of party affiliation, are against wagering on elections through prediction markets like Kalshi and Polymarket. 13% of those who responded to the survey said they support betting on elections. Morning Buzz Sports, Monday Night Football, Bills over the Rams in overtime, 37-34. Guardians take game one of the ALCS, 7-3 over the Rays last night. Brewers now have a 2-0 lead in the NLCS after a 7-4 win last night in Milwaukee. I'm Kelly Brown, Morning Buzz News.
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14: Traffic. Route 1 southbound, heavy pockets of delays from the Jug Candle Lights to Route 99. Route 3, stop and go from 495 to Treble Cove Road. 128 northbound, you're on the brakes there from 95 to Lowell Street. 93 southbound, traffic starts as you cross the state line. Watch for disabled vehicle. It has been moved from the center lane to the breakdown lane, but really heavy traffic around Route 110, and then you're slow all the way down into Boston. 495 still on the brakes at Marston and Merrimack Streets. 293 northbound through Bedford. We have some road construction causing delays. Also some delays through the Bedford tolls. That's the latest from the Morning Buzz Traffic Desk.
12: Cooler temperatures. Rain on and off, high of 54. I'd throw it back a little bit to the Black Crowes. Twice as hard.

0: That's a good couple records right there, I'll tell you. Shake Your Money Maker, and then follow that up with Southern Musical, Southern Harmony Musical Companion. That's a solid record.
1: Love me some Black Crowes.
0: Was America the third one? I'm just going off memory here, clearly.
1: Yeah, I don't know.
0: I don't research anything. You know why? Because I ain't got time for that. I got no time for that. I'm not Mr. Google.
1: Yeah, it was a third. Good job.
2: Nice job, G.
0: Thank you. Thank you very much.
3: That's a tricky one, too, because what do you call it when it just ends? Right, you got to be sharp on the buttons over there.
0: Yeah, I know.
2: He is very sharp on the buttons.
3: Yeah,
0: not all the time.
3: It's a lot of buttons.
0: I'm constantly baking in the oven.
3: Sure.
0: Yeah, constantly baking with the bread thing.
3: All right.
0: But I don't want to talk about bread.
3: Mm.
0: I want to talk about coffee.
4: Large black coffee.
5: A what?
4: Large black coffee.
5: Do you mean a venti?
4: No, I mean a large.
5: He means a venti, yeah, the biggest one you got. Venti is large.
4: No, venti is 20. Yeah. Large is large. In fact, tall is large, and grande is Spanish for large. Venti's the only one that doesn't mean large.
0: I love
4: it's
0: tall,
4: also
0: right?
4: The only one that's Italian. Mm. Congratulations, you're stupid in three languages.
6: This is a damn fine cup of coffee.
0: I'll tell you. I love my coffee. Coffee and I have a relationship. Currently, I am nursing the final beans from Mike's blend. Mike's blend.
1: I like Mike's blend. I'm going to actually have to put in an order from New Hampshire Coffee Roasters today.
0: New Hampshire Coffee Roasters, and you know, we grind my own beans. Yeah, stuff like that. I love it. It's delicious. Forgive me. One second.
3: Maybe you can get some pistachio.
0: Well, make the point.
3: I'm
1: ending my mudslide run right now.
3: I got a nice iced coffee that Mrs. Dunn made for me on the way out the door this morning.
0: She's lovely.
3: Your wife
0: is like my wife. Can't say anything bad about her. She's just awesome.
3: Yeah.
0: Greg
2: does every once in a while say something bad about his wife, but we're not going to talk about that right now.
0: I'm not even going to entertain that. You know what I mean?
2: She's not late anymore, is she, Greg?
0: Anyway, I'm just going to go past it and get back to what I was going to talk about. Coffee.
3: Yeah.
0: It's important. When I want my coffee, I want my coffee. And I'm not saying I can be unreasonable about it, but I try to minimize the situations where should I want when I'm able to get them, right?
3: Yeah.
0: So I saw something that I want to share with you that involves Mr. Dunn, who had, I would say, a predicament. Am I right in saying that?
3: Borderline meltdown from predicament in a jam.
0: Mm-hmm.
3: And I'm with you, man. I love coffee, but it just seems to me that the world we're living in today is making it very difficult to get a cup of coffee.
0: So I want to play directly from something that you posted.
3: Okay.
0: I screened it. There's no swears.
3: Yes.
0: Which is good.
3: Okay.
0: Because if I was in the same situation, I don't know if I would not have thrown in a little bit of a friendly, you know, cuss word.
3: Well, I'm trying to learn how to negotiate better.
0: You did. Yeah. So he goes to get a cup of coffee, and I'm going to play you. He posted this on his Instagram page, and thousands of people had 10,000 views of the one I looked at. Tons of comments. Everybody had something to say about this situation that happened to Jimmy.
7: I came over to this Starbucks to get a cup of coffee. I walked around the other door, and on the door at the front of the building, it said the cafe is closed, but the drive-up window is still open.
0: It was at night.
7: So I came over to this drive-up window. I think you can see it. I walked up to that window and waved, and they ignored me. And then finally they came over and she said, "I'm sorry, sir, I can't serve you without a car." And I went, "Oh, please give me a break. I can't come inside because you're closed. I just need a cup of coffee. There's nobody here. I get it. Like, they don't want people standing there when there's traffic, but there was nobody." And she said, "Sir, you don't have a car."
0: So there's nobody in line. There's no cars in line.
3: There's no
0: right?
3: cars. And it's 7:15. Mm-hmm. I don't know when they close. The cafe had been closed all day.
0: Yeah, yeah.
3: They had a handwritten thing in the window.
0: Sometimes things happen.
3: Maybe they weren't staffed or whatever.
0: Right.
3: But I'm not. I understand that it's a safety issue.
0: Sure.
3: And I would get out of the way if it was a car coming.
0: You wouldn't go there if there was a car.
3: Crickets.
0: A car in line.
3: No, it's crickets there.
0: Nothing. Okay.
7: And I should have said, "Well, I identify as a car. I'm a Buick LeSabre. Don't serve me, I'm going to sue you." That's what I should have said. But I said, "Okay, I get it. All right, I get it. Fine." And I thought, all right, I'll walk over to that market basket. They probably have coffee over there at that market basket.
0: There's a plaza right there.
3: Yeah.
7: And as I walked around the corner, 15 steps, I came up to this. Look at this. Order pickup window. Look, on a sidewalk, right here on a sidewalk. So I go over to this window and go, hey, hey. Waving a $5 bill, and she comes over and she goes, can I help you? I go, yeah. Remember me, the guy from the over there, didn't have the car?
3: I'm 30 seconds ago.
7: Cup of coffee. And she says, did you order online on the app? And I said, what? I go, no, I just... She goes, well, I don't have a cash register here. I go, there's one 5 feet. I go, there's one right there. And she goes, I can't use that unless you use the drive-up window. I go, I can't use the drive-up window because I don't have a car. Remember me? I'm the guy without the car. I just want a cup of coffee. And she says, well, you have to use the app. And I don't. I said, I don't have the app. I don't have the Starbucks app because I'm an old man. I'm not some millennial who sits in there all day pretending it's his office. I'm just the guy looking for a cup of coffee. And she says, well, I can't help you, sir, if you don't go online and use the app. So I didn't get a cup of coffee tonight at Starbucks.
0: Sad. That's just sad.
3: Right? No,
0: I feel for you. I want to cry because you were denied a cup of coffee. But on the other hand, like, I get it.
3: I get it. I get it, too. But here's what I don't get. I get this drive-up window, and I get that it's sure. company policy.
0: Yeah.
3: And I've been informed by a million people.
0: You got a lot of comments.
3: So like there's like 5,000. I don't know what it is. This, yeah. The video is like 200,000. But yeah. I'm either... trying to save America.
0: Yeah.
3: Or I'm the worst person on the planet, depending
0: right.
3: on who's weighing in. And
0: right.
3: it's about 50-50.
0: Right, right, right.
3: So I'm having issues with that.
0: Yeah.
3: But I get that I'm not supposed to be standing at the drive-up window. And I can understand why she says, look, I can't serve you here. Because they got cameras. She's going to get in trouble. But all she simply had to say was, there's a pickup window around the corner. Right?
0: Yeah, right.
3: Now, I go over to the pickup window around the corner. That's where it gets a little dicey, where you say, oh, well, I can't serve you a cup of coffee at this window.
0: Right, right.
3: Unless
0: because it's on a sidewalk.
3: Well, it's on a sidewalk also.
0: Yeah, right.
3: But she now she's like, well, you have to order on the app. And now I'm like, okay, you just don't want to get me a cup of coffee. That's what's going on here. Because I could just, if I was 10 feet away at the other window, I can pay cash at that window.
0: Yeah, that's
3: but
0: what's
3: I can't
0: weird.
3: Pay cash at this window.
0: That's so weird.
3: It's
0: am I wrong?
1: No, it's and I've been in a situation where I've gone to a fast food place and only their drive-through window was open, but I wasn't in a vehicle because I had been dropped off while somebody else was going to take the car or do something else. And
3: yes.
1: I'm like, well, how am I going to order? You guys are open, but
0: right.
1: only the drive-through, and I don't have a car. And
0: I think that if you walk over, and I get it, if there's cars there, you can't.
3: Yeah.
0: But if there's no cars there and you just want a cup of coffee, your transaction is going to take like 5 seconds. I would be like, yeah, I'll get it for you.
3: Yeah.
0: I'd be like, oh, I'll get it for you.
3: Yeah.
0: And that's just ridiculous that you couldn't.
8: Well,
0: if there were cars there.
8: I don't think you would be because the policy is don't do it.
3: Yeah, and I don't want her to get fired.
8: If you want to keep your job.
3: I don't want her to get fired either. But all you simply have to say is, I can't do it right here.
8: Yeah.
3: Go around that window. Mm-hmm. And even if you said go around that window and you got to order online, I probably, before all the stress, I would have went, okay, well, then I'll do it. I didn't need the coffee that bad. And I'm not trying to reinvent any policies.
0: Yeah, yeah, yeah.
3: And please stop texting me and saying, well, you should go to a local shop anyway. I was in the middle of Concord, New Hampshire, and literally nobody else was open at 10 minutes of 7.
0: Yeah.
3: So I looked around. I was on my way to the Market Basket walking down the hill, and I went, oh, dumb luck, Starbucks. There's
0: right.
3: one right there.
0: The automatic shaming of go to a local place like you don't. Of course you
3: I know,
0: do.
3: Of course
0: but sometimes,
3: do.
0: You know, you that's not the place that's open. Kayla, did you have something?
9: Well, I was just thinking about the two registers, and I wonder if, like, because there's a register in the drive-thru, Jimmy was saying, but she couldn't use that. I wonder if they're different funds. Like the online money goes to a different thing.
0: Is
9: there
0: a
9: reason she couldn't use that?
3: It's possible, but if that's the case, close the doors, man. If you can't send, there's a guy standing at a window with $5 just looking for a cup of black coffee.
0: Yeah, yeah, yeah.
3: If a coffee shop can't do that,
0: well,
3: shut it down.
0: It's also indicative of where things are going as far as, you know.
8: I can't use cash in the TD Garden.
0: Yeah, cashless at the TD Garden. There are a lot of places that are cashless. Also, if you go and you, I lost my train of thought.
3: The priority is, it's sometimes if...
0: If you don't, you don't get anything on sale unless you have the app. Everything
3: right.
0: drives you
3: right.
0: to some sort of app. Now, Kelly, who is not actually a guy who does apps or any of that stuff, with the exception of DraftKings, navigates that swiftly and finally, but he doesn't want to deal with any of the other technology.
3: I'm with Kelly, though, but like there has to be a at one
0: He's point, out.
3: But I get to make that decision that I'm out. And I have tons of apps on my phone. Sure. I have an app when I fly. Yeah. I got DraftKings. Yeah. I use apps all the time. I used an app to come over here to make sure the traffic was okay, right? But at what point can I just get a cup of coffee?
0: I find it interesting that you get denied something because you're not using a technology. That's an interesting thing. And that's the bridge we're at.
8: Well, they want your information and all that. I get it.
3: They want your information. Yeah, exactly. They don't want someone taking cash because they could steal it.
0: Yeah.
3: They want the whole thing on an electronic transaction.
0: We went to Iceland. They're like, bring very little cash. Yeah. Just use your credit card, or like they are very much a cashless, a largely cashless society.
3: Yeah.
0: You know, just hit your whatever.
3: Los Angeles is too. Mm-hmm. But this isn't a cashless issue because I would have handed her a credit card for a cup of coffee.
0: And you also, it's also to the support of the actual person behind the counter. They're given explicit instructions.
3: 100%.
0: Yeah, and they're told what to do. And if you don't do it this way, you're going to get in trouble. Gone are the days where you could go, I got this guy a cup of coffee. Because he's a local guy. He's a local guy, whatever.
3: She could get fired for it.
0: Exactly.
3: But what she could have done was said, listen, sir.
0: Yeah.
3: The only way I can get you a cup of coffee right now is if you go 10 feet around the corner.
0: But you still have to have the app.
3: And use the app. And then I would have made that decision.
0: Mm-hmm. Yeah, right.
3: Okay?
0: Yeah.
3: But you gave me no option. Mm-hmm. You didn't even tell me about that side window.
0: Mm-hmm. Yeah.
3: Like, and I got all kinds of emails saying you can't walk up to a drive-up window now because they can be robbed.
0: Yeah.
3: And I could tell you this right now. Trust me. They're not getting robbed because she can't use that register.
0: Mm.
3: And nobody's paying anyway.
0: I love some of the responses via text. I'm surprised Jimmy's agent didn't drive down there and bring him a cup of coffee. My agents aren't like that. It is the definition of poshness.
2: That's fine.
0: Sorry, sir, there's an app for that. Yeah, well, I have a fist for your face. You want me to use that?
3: No.
0: I don't want to. Like, it's tough to be denied service because you don't have an app. But they must have a business reason why it's like that. If this was 20 years ago, Jimmy would have gotten his coffee. I hate modern times. Gotta have an app. Gotta have a car at the drive-thru. All dumb. Well, that's the rule because I was thinking when you were talking about walking up to a drive-thru, I wonder if they're worried about being robbed.
3: I got a lot of those emails saying, people will walk up to the drive-up and rob them. And I'm like, well, okay. But she could have just literally gone.
0: Sure.
3: I get around the corner to the thing.
0: Yeah.
3: Yep.
0: I saw that online. I thought it was hilarious.
3: Thank you.
0: Yeah.
3: I got half the world thought it was very funny. Mm. Some of them got the comedy.
0: Yeah.
3: But most of them went, hey, man, this guy's a problem. Blah, you know, you're a jerk. You're entitled. I got a lot of it's white privilege because, sure, that definitely has some racist tones to it in Concord, New Hampshire at a coffee shop. But the ones that really got me were the people that went, this is an absolute waste of time. I can't believe you. You can't get an app, but you took the time to make this video and post it. And I was like, dude, you're responding to this.
0: Yeah, I know.
3: You're telling me I'm wasting time?
0: You are a comedian.
3: Also.
0: But also, he's merely pointing out the ludicrousness of society.
3: Yes.
0: Like,
3: this is what I do for a living.
0: You can't go up and pay for something anymore. You have to have something else. Something's coming between you, who has the money, to buy something. It's weird. That is a weird, ludicrous notion.
3: Shame on me for thinking that at 7:15 on a Wednesday night in a big town like Concord, New Hampshire, I could get a cup of coffee.
0: Yeah,
9: you're crazy, Jimmy. What were you thinking?
3: I'm out of my mind.
9: You're crazy.
3: Yeah.
0: Go up there
3: to the hotel where your car is and pay to get your car out of that garage and then come down the hill and drive through the thing in a car.
0: Here's a text that says she should have just handed him a cup of black coffee and said, have a great day. She can't. She'll get fired.
3: Yeah. Yeah.
0: He's not going after her as much as the policy.
3: Not one bit.
0: You know? So
3: not one bit. In fact, I literally said to her, I get it.
0: Yeah.
3: I get it.
0: Yeah. That's too funny. Yeah. And when you point stuff like that out, people get like weird. People want to argue about everything. Everything's an argument. Doesn't matter what you do.
3: Yeah.
0: I would have given you the cup of coffee.
3: Well, and when you go on the internet, in any way you go, whatever social media you go on, and you start arguing points with a guy whose first word is comedian.
0: Yeah.
9: Yeah.
3: It's on you. And also, my wife has forever told me, don't engage with idiots on the internet.
9: Nope.
3: Don't engage. But you know what I found really fun this weekend?
9: Engaging
3: with idiots on the internet. I had so much. Now that I don't care,
0: yeah, right,
3: it's so much more fun.
0: There you go. We'll be right back. Stay with us.
10: We'll be right back. Try to remain virus-free, won't you?
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5: Artist labels may have provided consideration for this announcement.

0: Yeah, I grew up poor. It's not like I was ordering subs all the time. Anyway.
1: Yeah, everything I'm looking at, cheesesteak sub with peppers or, yeah, just say no cheese. It's weird.
0: I have to say no cheese.
2: Yeah.
1: Because people like the majority.
0: No, I understand. I'm in the minority and that's fine. Things are weird.
2: Also, the integrity of the steak and cheese, it's compromised
3: but
2: without
3: it
2: the cheese.
3: Hold it together.
0: Oh,
2: it's,
0: God, no, I don't.
2: It's critical.
0: Oh, yes. God, I don't want it.
1: I don't want it.
0: Cheese.
2: Well, on your app, you got to press a button that says no cheese.
0: Cheese wins. cheese wins because it's everybody loves it. It's on everything. But when you get a BLT and it has cheese on it.
2: Nah, that's wrong.
0: What the hell is that?
4: I do agree with that. We do it at the Brad, but I BLT usually.
0: Well, shame on you.
4: There's no cheese.
0: You shouldn't have it on
2: it. You shouldn't put avocado on now there either, but they do that too.
0: Now it's on salads. It's on everything.
3: Avocado's great.
0: So, all right. Anyway. All right. Sorry about that. That's a little road I didn't intend to go down, but now
2: go
0: this.
2: For a
5: what's the buzz?
2: Steak.
5: Tell me what's happening.
6: What's the buzz? Tell me what's happening. What's the buzz? Tell me what's happening. What's the buzz? Tell me what's happening. What's the buzz?
0: Yeah, what's the buzz? What's the Buzz is brought to you by Margarita's Mexican Restaurant. Ladies and gentlemen, you go to margs.com. I got all the intel there that you need. I will say it's Tacotoberfest, as you would expect at Margarita's. Conquer their 2-pound taco gigante, stuffed with 4 meats, cheese, and all the fixings.
2: Whoa.
0: Finish and win free tacos for a year. All right? Margs.com for details. So I have a question. This is something that's coming up. I've always joked around about if you go to a doctor's and they try to fix something and they don't, you shouldn't have to pay for it.
3: I agree.
0: If you go to a car place and they try to fix something and they don't, you shouldn't have to pay for it. I just think that's how it should be.
2: All right.
0: If you didn't do it right, I'm going to bring it back and you're going to fix it the way you should have. Right?
2: Okay.
0: I realize it's not realistic. I get it. Okay, fine. But what about dating apps?
2: Hmm.
3: If I don't get laid, I don't get my money back?
0: Should dating apps... You're going too far.
1: Yeah,
2: you know what, though? Hold on. Before you judge him,
3: no.
2: That would be a great app.
4: Yeah.
2: That app would make a lot of money.
3: Two thumbs down on that one.
0: Yeah. Assuming that you're so, it's unbelievable to think that anybody would not want to bang you, right? Anybody
3: Agreed.
0: Would be crazy. Yeah.
3: Agreed. We're on the same page.
1: Happy anniversary, Amy.
3: Yeah.
0: A woman is going viral. Yeah.
1: Today's your anniversary. Yeah. So
0: go look at his page and see the picture he posted of him and his lovely bride. You know where they are? In a mausoleum.
2: Oh, up in front of the cannon. They went up to spooky world.
0: No. A real mausoleum.
2: Oh, really?
0: Yeah. In Sleepy Hollow, New York. And their wedding, their anniversary picture is taken in front of two, like, slabs, whatever, that kind of thing.
2: He's an interesting person.
0: Anyway, the question is, there was a video going viral, a woman talking about being stood up, asking Bumble to cover the $100 she lost, including two Ubers and a drink, saying they owe her for having trash men on their app.
2: Ooh.
1: No.
0: Thoughts.
3: Get lost.
0: I feel like that guy on public television, the guy who yelled, McLaughlin. What are you saying, Jimmy?
2: Here's my first thought. Yeah. And this is the same thing that I got on my video. You're just trying to make content, dude. You're just trying to make content cause trouble. This isn't serious.
0: Yeah.
2: Right? I think she's just looking for a little attention.
0: Mm-hmm.
2: And also might be why she's on the apps.
0: Mm.
2: You know what I mean?
0: She
2: might be a little red flag.
0: But dating apps, they want you to keep trying. Right? Mm. They want you to, because then the longer you stay, the more you try it. I'm assuming the more you pay. I don't think this would ever
2: good
0: fly.
2: Point.
0: What do you think, Laura? Somebody stands you up. Should the app reimburse you?
1: No.
0: Impossible.
1: It is. It's impossible. And after we did that whole segment on people on dating apps, I was horrified.
0: Yeah.
1: Yeah. That's just you having to vet out the bad ones.
0: It's terrifying. To be out there, it's got to be terrifying.
3: It was scary when we talked about that. Things that people have gone through.
1: Yeah. Women were sending me there'd be a guy that'd be like, hey, we'd love to get to know you. The second text was, oh, looking at a picture of you again and I'm so...
0: Easy.
1: Like, I can't wait to do it. And they're like, this is the second message that he's sending to you?
0: Laura sometimes loses the ability to remember what the boundaries are.
2: Right, right.
0: What she can say.
2: I get where she's going with this, though.
1: Yeah. This is what meant, okay, nope, he's gone.
0: All right, it's unfair to say that about men in general.
3: Yeah,
0: there are some. You are 100% right.
1: I saw some that are on dating apps.
0: Yeah, but there are good men. They're just hard to find. And the same argument
3: already taken.
0: The argument could be made about women. Okay.
2: Yeah.
0: let me see. I got that covered. What's with Selma Blair? Now, I

0: know of the movie Cruel Intentions. I know she was in Hellboy, but I can't picture her. I saw her this morning on the news. She was trying to open the plane door during flight. She ended up punching a couple of flight attendants' bloody noses and stuff.
1: She's at the hospital. They're evaluating her.
0: It's got to be something, right?
1: Yeah, sure. I believe she has MS, and she's dealt with that for a while.
0: And Greg, well, that doesn't make you go to open an airplane door. But there's got to be mental issues.
2: Well, they're talking about that and missed medication and all those things.
0: Okay.
3: And I also believe, Greg, you're probably more used to her with black hair.
1: Yeah.
3: Because she's not usually blonde. It's usually darker hair.
0: I know the name, but I mean, I know she's been in trouble before. 2016 was another thing, and she punched another woman yesterday. I think if you mess around on an airplane, you get arrested, and they can explain the rest later.
4: Yes.
0: You know.
4: But also, if you're going to pay somebody back on a dating app for a bad date, I think if you make a flight turnaround, you got to write a check, too. You know what I mean? Like there's 200 other people on there that had to get to a place.
0: And that ruins...
4: It's happening all the time.
0: It triggers a delay and problems all the way across the United States of America when one flight has to turn around or get delayed
4: the
0: because of some
4: effect,
0: sort of behavior.
4: I believe they call it.
0: I'll take your word for it.
4: Yeah, but I think what Scotty was saying is you don't expect her to be crazy until you realize she's blonde.
0: Okay.
4: That was his point.
0: I missed that.
4: All blondes are crazy.
1: I don't think that's true.
0: Sad news yesterday. R.J. Mitty from Breaking Bad, who was the played the son of. Bryan Cranston's character had passed away yesterday. That was sad. That's one of the best shows, start to finish.
3: Agreed.
0: I've always argued that the arc of that show,
4: it's great,
0: was perfect.
1: I just watched it this past spring, fall or winter, spring. Loved it.
0: Yeah.
1: Absolutely loved it.
3: I mean, there may have been an okay episode here and there, but overall, all the way through.
0: I think of The Sopranos. But The Sopranos kind of a couple of times got lost for a period of time. The talking fish and stuff, you know what I mean? It was like...
4: Anyway, $4 a pound.
0: Yeah, right. not in the face tone. But so I always thought that Breaking Bad was the perfect show. And the kid was really good at it.
4: Yeah, he was.
0: He was really good at it. What else was I going to bring up? The movie Digger is on track to lose $245 million. And I don't know if anybody saw, but I saw there's been now people coming out saying, I saw this movie and I thought it was genius. Like Mandy Patinkin came out and said, this movie is a masterpiece, blah, blah, blah. And what makes me, I know Tom Bergeron saw it. He said it was awful. Mm. I saw it.
5: But he did say that he thought Cruise
0: was fabulous.
5: Was good.
0: Yeah. When I hear that about a movie, I kind of want to see it because I'm wondering.
5: Right.
0: Will I get it?
5: Right.
0: Like, will it connect with me? Maybe it won't. I mean, but maybe there's something there that people just are missing.
4: Yeah. Well, I'm with you on that, and I will give it that look when I can do that
0: in
4: from
0: living room.
4: Yeah,
0: right.
4: And I can give it 15 minutes and go,
0: right.
4: I'm out.
0: Yeah.
3: Two and a half Netflix next week.
0: I get you. All right, we got a break. We're going to go to the home. We're not done yet, but Jimmy's hanging with us. We got the Buzz 24/7 coming up after the show as well.
6: This. We'll be right back. We'll bring you something, Freddie.
7: Okay.
6: Is Greg in the Morning Buzz.

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0: Now, it's payback time.
1: Whoa, hold on.
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15: You're talking about comments and stuff.
16: Mm.
15: We get them.
16: Oh, yeah.
17: You know that one dude calls in or does the talk back when Def Leppard's played and is always complaining about Def Leppard suck. I like Def Leppard. The Black Crowes, not to yuck your yum, they suck. Their music is terrible. Other than that, love the show.
15: Wait for it.
17: Except for Kelly.
15: What?
16: Oh.
17: And you peanut bottles because you're...
15: He said, except for Kelly, you're an idiot. And you pee in peanut bottles.
16: Rarely.
15: You're weird.
16: Only once in a while.
15: It's just an emergency thing. I do not slight you, Kelly, on that. You know what? You're trying to plan so that if you're in a bad situation, you have... It's just being
16: time management. It's time management.
15: It's just being thorough.
16: Yeah.
15: Half of working America that works outside in trucks and in construction sites and stuff like that, they got that. They got that. Support. I don't do it. I'm supporting you.
16: How have they not put something in a car yet? You know,
15: I don't know, dude.
16: Well, you put a urinal in a car and just have it.
18: They do.
16: Out the back.
18: I brought it up.
15: Have it.
16: No.
15: Do you remember what's that show?
18: I brought it up a couple weeks or months ago for my five things you need to know.
15: Undercover Boss. Do you remember that show?
16: Sure.
15: Yep. Okay. Somebody's disguising as their boss with the worst costumes. I mean, like, Hollywood has some good makeup people. They're not working on that show.
19: Yeah, I've seen better makeup in pornos.
15: Oh, my God. They the worst makeup and wigs and mustaches, and you can never tell it's the owner of the company.
16: Yeah.
15: Anyway.
16: You must pay the rent.
15: So
16: they can't pay the rent.
15: This guy is in charge of a delivery service or something like that, and... there's a woman driver that he is with, and she has to pee in a can in the van because she doesn't have time to stop.
19: It was a trash pickup.
15: Oh, yeah, yeah,
19: there's no time in her route to take a break.
15: And he was absolutely horrified.
16: This is the boss.
15: Yes, his he didn't know.
16: Yeah.
15: He's like, I didn't realize that. I would never have known that. And immediately, you know, I don't know how he handled it, but was I was shocked. I didn't know that people had to do that. Like, that's not unusual. So when Kelly brought that up, I'm like, Kelly, I don't think you're alone.
16: A lot of delivery people now are on 24-hour cameras now.
15: It's part of
16: taking the job.
15: Yeah.
16: GPS's keeping track of where they're going. And it's really getting to the point where the good old days when you used to be a mailman, you take a 3-hour nap.
15: The Amazon,
16: in the middle of the day.
15: The Amazon trucks, they've got everything in it. The speed limit, everything they do, right? They got cameras in the car.
16: Yep.
15: And now they got the glasses with
16: them? The glasses,
15: recorded.
16: You get point of view from the driver.
20: Yeah. You can see when they're parked in the left lane.
16: Yeah.
20: Going real slow.
16: Yeah.
20: All the way. You can tell that.
15: Yeah.
16: Get out of the left lane.
19: Get out of there.
16: I
20: don't have a delivery today. Get to the right.
15: Do you ever see him when, they just toss the package onto the front of the porch like 2 feet from the awning and it's pouring?
16: Yeah.
15: You could have pushed it into the dry part, but no, they just throw it up there.
16: On my job.
15: I haven't had that problem with Amazon. I have not. But there are delivery people that are less than
16: Yeah, well, and the other thing is too, like, you see the big blue truck coming, you know what's going on, right? But then every now and then you just see some sketchy guy in a Volkswagen Rabbit in your driveway. And you go, what's going on here? Are we getting robbed?
15: That's the guy that tosses it,
20: My hairdresser, I don't know how Amazon came up. She's like, I've never seen an Amazon truck before.
15: What?
20: I'm like, what are you talking about? I'm like, because I think we were talking about the quack when it backs up.
18: Oh, Jesse,
20: like that Amazon quack. And she's like, what are you talking about? She's never seen an Amazon truck. They all come in different cars.
15: Yeah.
20: It's fascinating to me.
15: That's a tough gig. You don't stop moving there. Like, UPS has always been that way, right? Mm-hmm. Yeah. FedEx, same too. Those people, they don't stop.
16: Imagine being a mailman and then you go over to work at Amazon.
15: Yeah, right.
16: And you go, wait a second. It's noon. I get my 3-hour nap now.
15: I used to take half this mail and dump it in the swamp.
19: Oh,
15: I can't do that anymore.
20: No.
15: You know?
19: I'm not.
15: That's happened.
19: I am not going out after the postal service.
16: Right in the snowbank.
20: I would never go after a government operation.
15: The post office isn't a government.
20: No. Well, I still wouldn't go after the post office.
16: But hold on. The post office isn't an operation anymore either.
15: It's happened. I'm not saying something that hasn't happened.
19: The work at, they're just amazing people.
15: I'm not saying it's rampant.
19: I am Scott McMullen, and I am not
20: endorsing this message.
15: All right. There you go. All
1: right. It ain't over till the fat lady sings.
15: I wasn't condemning the whole post office.
21: Like, Mama, don't
16: no, that was me.
20: Not on board.
1: Fat lady has left the building.
16: Send the letters to Jimmy Dunn. They won't get there anyway.
21: Oh, boy.
15: All right. Well, I hope you have a good day. Hey, tomorrow, Razor Report. Now we get back in the swing of things. Next week, Scal is back to talk Celtics. Tomorrow, we got Razor to talk Bruins. Douchebag, five things, another Buzz Fall Hall going on. Thank you very much. And we got the Buzz 24/7 coming up. Jimmy, you going to hang out?
16: Yes, Epping, New Hampshire this weekend, too, at the Epping Community Theater. Great show. Come see me Saturday night.
15: JimmyDunn.com. Check it out, right? All right, there you go. We'll see you at the 24/7 at Post at Noon.
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station 100.3 WHEB. What's going on? It's Kayla, a little after 10 o'clock here on your Tuesday. We are commercial free after the buzz. Hope the start to your week is treating you well. If you had yesterday off, good for you. If you didn't, well, we were in this together, and that's all right. Hopefully it's a good start to the week. Your next shot to put $1,000 in your pocket is coming up after Everlast.

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11 days from now, the Hill Bar and Grill at McIntyre Ski Area, right in Manchester. Come on down. Thanks to the Trans-Siberian Orchestra and Miller Lite. We got a DJ, we got dancing, we got a photo booth, we got a prize or a cash prize for the best costume and more. Get your

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What's going on, guys? It's Kayla. A little after 11 o'clock here on your Tuesday. We are rolling commercial-free after the buzz, and it's time for Motley Crue.

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What's going on, guys? It's Kay. 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

Kayla. That is Greg and the Morning Buzz. Then the best rock all damn day on 100.3 WHEB. Oh!

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I say you look so fine that I really want to make you mine. 4, 5, 6, come on and get your kicks. 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

0: 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Hey, it's Kayla. Thank you for hanging with me on this Tuesday. I hope you have a great rest of your afternoon. Keep listening. More shots for you to go fund yourself by putting $1,000 in your pocket are coming up this afternoon. Be ready for that. Tomorrow on The Buzz, it'll be Wednesday. We will have five things you need to know. Our girl Erica will be in for Boomer versus Zoomer. We will have that. Your shot to get in on The Buzz Fall Hall and a whole bunch more. We'll figure it all out together tomorrow. I will talk to you then. Doug and Jenner next on WHEB. The buzz just got tougher. Football tougher. It's Fourier on Football with two-time world champion Christian Fourier every morning after the Pats game on Greg in the Morning Buzz. 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

0: 100.3 WHEB. Evil monkey gangs send 40 to the hospital in Nepal.
1: What?
0: 40 different people have been seeking treatment for monkey bites over the past month and a half.
1: Wow.
0: Doctors warn the attacks inside homes are a growing concern. They're breaking in and they're biting people. I mean, I'm glad we don't have monkeys as a natural, like, it's bad enough I got coyotes, raccoons, skunk here and there.
1: Sure.
0: Monkeys.
1: And a possum.
0: They got thumbs. They can open doors. They can open windows. They can hold on to your ears while they bite your face.
1: Yeah.
0: They're horrifying. But it's the uprising is upon us.
1: I guess so.
0: We've got AI training those robots. Monkeys getting more aggressive. The monkey robot wars. They're right around the corner.
1: Who would win?
0: Pick a side.
1: Monkey versus robot.
0: Monkey. I think monkeys can do it because there's a lot of primates, a group of monkeys. Like when you watch Planet of the Apes, there's all sorts of monkeys. There's all sorts of apes. They're all together. The little monkeys, I think they're fast and they can overwhelm a robot, rip out its little chips and wires.
1: Well, I think that they lure us in with how cute they are. And then we go over there and then they tear our face off.
0: Yeah, they're only cute until you really look into their eyes. And then you can see they're just waiting.
1: Pure evil.
0: They want to kill us.
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0: 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It's Doug and Jen, and the Morning Buzz has teamed up with Seacoast Power Sports, Rochester Motorsports, and Kawasaki because they want to give one lucky listener the Buzz Fall Haul.
1: 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Two Kawasaki Brute Force ATVs plus a trailer.
0: Yeah, it's nice. 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
1: 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Only 55 finalists. And the giveaway, it's going to be here before you know it, Friday, November 6th. 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

0: 100.3 WHEB. I get wanting memorabilia if you're a sports fan. You'd like to get some stuff from your favorite sports team. You know, they're always auctioning it off or whatever. Someone just spent way too much money on something, though. $14 million for a Michael Jordan game-worn 1998 Finals jersey. Now, I get it. I love Michael Jordan.
1: Sure.
0: I love.
1: Do you $14 million love him?
0: No. Like, yeah. If I paid $14 million, I'd be like, here's what I want for the $14 million. I want to spend the week with Michael Jordan.
1: Yep.
0: I want to sit on his lap while we watch TV. I want to, like, have a tickle fight. Yeah. I want to play a little basketball with him, and I want him to hand sign everything I can fit in the back of my car. That's maybe worth $14 million if I had that money.
1: Right.
0: But just a jersey.
1: A jersey.
0: Yeah, it seems a little, I don't know, excessive.
1: Yeah.
0: To me.
1: You know me. I'm horrified by this. Like, there is nothing that's worth, like, there's no memorabilia that's worth that amount of money.
0: What about, like, David Gilmour? You're a big Pink Floyd fan. Played
1: nothing.
0: Guitar. Show. No?
1: No.
0: Not $14 million worth?
1: No.
0: No.
1: Literally nothing. Not a thing. I don't even know if I would pay $100 for a piece of memorabilia.
0: You really? Know what I mean? Like, I have paid $300, $400 like at a charity auction. All right, I like the Yankees. I got a Yogi Berra signed photo, you know, for $300, but it all went to charity. So I felt like I got that. They gave me something to give to the charity that I would have given anyway. But just saying I'm going to
1: spend $14 million.
0: Yeah, no, not without a tickle fight with Michael Jordan.
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1: The Morning Buzz Brews and Booze, presented by the TSO, Ghosts of Christmas Eve, is coming to the Hill Bar and Grill at McIntyre Ski Area in Manchester. 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There's an appetizer buffet. There's dancing. There's costume contest games. And it's all thanks to Miller Lite. Now, the TSO is going to be coming to the SNHU Arena on Friday, November 27th. Tickets for the 7:30 show, $1 from every ticket, benefits Lend a Helping Hand. So, you know, hand in hand here, everything is working out pretty nice.

0: form of slow torture.
1: Ooh, what's that?
0: Dogs peeing on you. And I know this could be bad and corrosive because a stoplight in San Diego fell over on its own. Nobody banged into it, nothing like that. It just keeled right over. That's because dogs had been peeing on the base of it for years, and it corroded the metal.
1: Yeah, gotta be acidic.
0: Right?
1: I would imagine you should tell your dog, because your dog drinks right from my dog when she pees, because he's an animal.
0: He's a pervert.
1: Well, he is an animal. Pervert animal.
0: He's a pervert.
1: That's amazing. I guess any liquid on metal over time will cause corrosion, so is dog pee significantly worse? I don't know.
0: It smells awful.
1: How long was the pole there? Does it say?
0: It said over years. It didn't say it was decades. So I don't know. Mm. And also, why did all the dogs want to pee on that? Because one dog peed on it, and so then the other dog wants to pee over that.
1: Gotta cover up their scent. Assert your dominance.
0: What a weird thing, you know? I mean, we all pee in the same hole. You know what I mean?
1: Well, I will say that if like a new attractive woman starts at work, I might pee on stuff. You know what I mean? Like, I did mark my territory.
0: I'm going to go ahead and say I've had conversations with my friends before and said, hey, that guy smells like pee. That's not
1: attractive.
0: No,
1: I wouldn't smell
0: attractive.
1: Like pee. The walls would smell like pee.
0: Yeah.
1: And then you'd be like going,
0: that's kind of a deterrent.
1: Who's in charge here?
0: I think so.
1: I think it would work.
2: 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The Morning Buzz Brews and Booze Halloween Party presented by TSO. 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

0: 100.3 WHEB. It's Doug and Jen. We talked monkeys earlier because there's a monkey uprising in Nepal.
1: Yes.
0: 40 injuries because monkeys break into people's houses and bite them. But AI is not going to be outdone this fine day. We have to do our daily AI story as well. And this is an interesting one.
1: Yes. So there's a CEO for a company called Palantir. That's an AI company. He decided that he's going to pick up smoking because he is so sure that AI is going to find a cure for cancer.
0: Maybe he got caught having a cigarette by his wife and was like, oh, no, I'm doing it to prove a point about how brilliant I am at work. It's going to be fine. AI working on a cure as we speak. So he said, that's why I was smoking. And now he has to own it.
1: Nobody's going to buy that, by the way. Mm. Nobody.
0: I think that he knows AI is going to wrap things up for us early. We might as well enjoy our lives smoking.
1: You think so?
0: I don't know why that is such a thing that I look forward to. Like when I get older, I always said if I make it to 85, get me a carton of cigarettes. Could be now.
1: Yeah, I think it's going to be so bad that in reality, you're going to wish that you were dead. So I guess maybe.
0: Imagine you saw the movie with the, what's his name there? Keanu Reeves, The Matrix.
1: Yeah.
0: And they use us as batteries.
1: Yeah, I hate that.
0: It's like, just let me sleep in my pod full of Jell-O. Don't make me pretend I'm living in a world with a meaningless job like Keanu Reeves had.
1: Yeah, give us something good.
0: You make it like make it all fun.
1: Yeah.
0: Right? Then we won't complain and rip the things out of the back of our heads.
1: But again, this guy right here,
0: yeah.
1: What an idiot.
0: Well, I mean, he's sure it's going to come. He's that confident in what he does. I got to shout out. That's
1: he put his money where his mouth is,
0: he did.
1: He put his cancer where his mouth is.
0: Hopefully he doesn't get it. But if he does, maybe it'll get cured by AI. I guess that's what they're saying. That's what the positive potential is, right? AI just solved like a math problem that no one's been able to solve for ever.
1: That's wonderful. Use it for that and stop using it for the other stuff. Like the same picture that's all over social media, like just reused over and over and over again, or any of these other things.
0: Yeah, start curing cancer with it, not
1: exactly.
0: Just making funny cartoons.
1: Yes.
0: Of us.
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0: 100.3 WHUB, it's Doug and Jen. I just saw that Scream is celebrating 30 years since it's come out, which is pretty amazing to think about. It's funny when you see people from Scream in things now, and they're old. And you're like, oh, how young was I when that came out? Because I thought I was their age.
1: I was just thinking, I think I'm 30 years old. So, like, what?
0: Yeah, it's a very strange thing. I watched a movie last night I hadn't watched in a while. I was flipping around, and I think it's on HBO, but Rain Man, which I haven't seen probably since 89, 90, you know?
1: Okay.
0: And I think it came out in 88, and it was fantastic. But Dustin Hoffman was 51. When he played Rain Man.
1: Younger than you.
0: So, right, at that point in time. And now he's 80-something, because it was a long time ago. But it was weird to see, like, that movie doesn't seem to me like a wicked old movie.
1: Yeah.
0: But then you see Dustin Hoffman, like, a youngish guy. Tom Cruise looked like he was 15.
1: Yeah.
0: I was like, what? Where has all the time gone?
1: It just goes by fast.
0: It does. It was worth watching. I would watch it if I were you. If you haven't seen it in a while,
1: Dustin watch Hoffman, Wapner.
0: Fantastic.
1: Gotta watch Wapner.
0: Yeah, and you got a friend just like Rain Man somewhere. You know what I mean? So it's
1: we all do.
0: Yeah.
1: Remember how crazy it was? Like, I think when that movie came out and they were talking about autism, I think a lot of us were like, "Huh?"
0: Yeah, it was kind of a new thing to be discussed. Anyway, I know I have a friend I call Rain Man because he behaves not unlike Rain Man when we do things. Like, he has to do things in a certain order at a certain time, in a certain way, and I'm like, you really, what happens if we do it a different way?
1: Mm-hmm.
0: And I can see him start to get very, very uncomfortable. Which he doesn't scream hot water burn baby, which is good. but it's a very
1: close.
0: Yeah, it's worth checking out if you haven't seen it in a while. But boy, I'll tell you, and the clothes of that era were very baggy and strange.
1: Well, also, that's because Tom Cruise wore pants around his natural waist.
0: His natural waist is very high.
1: Yeah.
0: Tom Cruise is a very small torso.
1: He's a small person.
0: He is small, but he's good looking.
1: I could pick him up and put him in my pocket.
0: Maybe.
1: I'm also a small person.
0: That's true.
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1: I'm proud of being a Latin artist because we minority, a lot of people didn't believe in us, and now we're doing big things, and it's just inspiring, you know, to a lot of people that come from that same world. 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
6: Erica started with us how long ago?
7: Like 7 months ago. It was November.
6: Seems like yesterday. And she works, you know, alongside us, but not technically with us all the time. So we didn't know anything about her. So I just said, let's have one question a week where we kind of get to know her. And what we've learned is her last name is Hilton. Very, very rich.
8: She carries a dog in a bag.
9: I think that comes from the dog in the bag.
8: That's all I know. She also she likes to do. She likes to go to the gym, but she also likes to do weird. Float from the ceilings?
7: The bungee class. Yeah.
6: Look, I never saw a poor person walking around with a little poodle in a purse. I've never seen it. Okay, so that was okay. Maybe it was an assumption on my part. So I'm going to ask you the next question in getting to know Erica. For you,
7: yes.
6: How would I say this? What gives you the ick? Like the yeah.
8: Oh, what are you, hip now, Greg?
6: I know all the terms.
8: You're calling
9: it the ick is real. The ick is real.
6: You don't know what are you? There's not
7: honestly
6: an
7: a few things come to mind. Yeah. But the first thing I feel like would be if I'm out with a guy at a restaurant and he's mean to the wait staff, I will not be going out with him again. That's a big, so, big ick.
6: All right. So, how do you handle that? Because I got to tell you. If I was on the dating scene and somebody acted like that,
9: you could be out on the dating scene, Greg. How did you just catch a left? I didn't even see that one coming.
6: The only person not smiling is Laura. Thank you, Laura.
10: I thought he was waiting for you to be single someday and, you know, was going to take you out.
6: That's all a lie. It's all a lie. He doesn't like me. You kidding me? I'm just a paycheck. I just assist him in a paycheck. That's all I am to him. You know? Forgot what
10: he
6: I was going to say.
10: He gave me a face that says he agrees with you.
6: Yeah, I know. I know. Trust me. So what are some of the other ick things?
7: People who wear closed-toed shoes without socks. That gives you the ick.
9: You need socks, people.
7: Yeah, please.
8: Greg.
9: Please. Crunchy is currently.
8: Greg. But then he wonders why they smell,
9: right,
8: and then Val says, get rid of them.
6: These are like water shoes, though. They're not shoes.
8: They are shoes. I buy them for my dad, too. Guess what? He wears socks.
6: So guess what? Mine are different. They're water shoes because
9: they're crunchy
6: they
9: shoes.
6: Okay. What other weird things since now we're on a roll?
7: Not into guys that shave their legs.
6: Okay. All right.
11: Greg does that, too.
6: What if they work out in, like, a velodrome? They're a cyclist. What if they're a high, like a... Yeah.
8: What happens if it just rubs off because of their pants? Because doesn't that happen a lot with men?
11: I think it does in squats.
7: I don't really want you to have smooth legs. I don't like that.
6: Okay, so let me further that question.
9: You like hairy legs.
7: Like, I mean, they don't have to be really hairy, but they can't be smoother than mine.
6: Okay, but
9: that's fair.
6: What about body hair? What if, where's a guy with a whole lot of chest hair? Like, I'm talking Robin
9: like
6: Williams.
9: Like, it comes out the top of your
7: shirt.
9: Yeah,
7: I'm not, like, into hair. Like, that's not a thing that I'm into, but...
6: It's a thing. Some people like what they call retro porn. Scott McMullen being one of them.
11: Okay. Back in the day.
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0: 100.3 WHEB. It's Doug and Jen. We heard that the Ukrainians got a Russian bot farm, like a big warehouse that was basically sending all of the nonsense you see on Facebook to Facebook.
1: And mysteriously, people were a lot nicer to each other over the last several days.
0: Yeah. I mean, usually when you're arguing on Facebook, you're arguing with a bot that comes out of Russia or Iran or somewhere like that. And it's on both sides. They just are spewing nonsense to get us riled up.
1: They're sowing discord.
0: That is what they're doing. And they're doing a hell of a job, I have to be honest.
1: Yeah, we're all falling for it.
0: I'd like some resumes from some of those guys because, man, they're committed and they focus and they get stuff done. But I guess they're discussing how these bot farms use your smart technology in your house, potentially.
1: Yeah.
0: So if you got a smart fridge or a smart toaster for some reason connected to the internet, you said some guy had found out his parents were using way too much data.
1: Yeah.
0: And it was because their Keurig machine?
1: Yeah, their Keurig coffee machine.
0: Why does that need to be on the internet?
1: No idea whatsoever, but they looked into it and they found out in 10 days it used a terabyte of data. So like I have gigabit or something like that. So it's you get a gigabyte of data every month. This is a terabyte in 10 days. So these Russian bot farms were getting onto the internet through their Keurig coffee maker. It's the craziest thing.
0: Yeah, well,
1: ever.
0: Everything that accesses the internet has an IP address and can be used. So that's how they will, mask where it's coming from.
1: Sure.
0: But it's so strange. My father doesn't know the password to anything. So I'm sure, and I think he uses the same one for everything and still never knows it.
1: Is calls it 1, 2, 3,
0: what's my Gmail password?
1: 123456 with a capital A and an exclamation point.
0: But they're not getting deep into the weeds on their passwords, people of a certain age, probably mine and older.
1: Right.
0: Don't get really involved. You come up with very difficult passwords, but then don't write them down or remember them.
1: Well, no, I'm better at writing them down.
0: Type stuff in, I'm like, what is that?
1: Yeah, you got to use symbols instead of letters.
0: But you don't use the obvious ones. You're very tricky.
1: That's right.
0: Yeah, so be careful if you have a lot of smart devices. I would just break that part of them. You know what I mean? If you can. If there's a way to turn that off completely.
1: Yeah.
0: Rip the chip out.
1: Well, this guy was saying, he's like, I'm done. Like, my parents are getting a regular coffee maker. Like, this thing is out the door.
0: Yeah, go find a used Mr. Coffee someplace. That, you know, that tech was fine. It didn't need to go anywhere from there.
1: What was the one in the restaurants? Bun?
0: The big bun ones, yeah.
1: Those are the best.
0: Now, the Mr. Coffees I used to love. Everything was plastic, but it made hot, good coffee somehow. And they really have not improved on the original Mr. Coffee.
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0: 100.3 WHEB, the Rock Station. It's Doug and Jen, and the Morning Buzz has teamed up with Seacoast Power Sports, Rochester Motorsports, and Kawasaki because they want to give one lucky listener the Buzz Fall Haul.
1: This is so cool. Two Kawasaki Brute Force ATVs plus a trailer.
0: Yeah, it's nice. 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

0: Someone online was talking about things that, you know, were sort of romantic and or seemed okay back in the day, but
1: sure.
0: Now considered creepy.
1: Oh.
0: Here's an example.
1: All right, give me.
0: You know the movie Say Anything?
1: Oh, yeah.
0: And What's-His-Face is standing outside his...
1: In your eyes, baby. Boombox over his head.
0: Right? With the boombox over his head. They're like, if somebody showed up in a trench coat with a boombox over their head outside your window at night, wouldn't you be like, I'm calling the police?
1: Well, if it was a stranger, but if it was someone that you, you know, had a relationship with, I mean, I guess it would depend how that relationship ended.
0: Doesn't matter. Seems pretty stalkery these days.
1: You wouldn't find that romantic?
0: No. I don't want anybody standing outside my house playing music like that's normal. So somebody said, well, here are some other crazy things. Things that might have seemed romantic. Maybe even played out in movies in the 70s and 80s.
1: Absolutely.
0: That are no longer cool. Secret admirers. Here's a bouquet of flowers from your secret admirer.
1: Ooh,
0: here's a box of chocolates for your secret.
1: And find out who it is. No.
0: Creepy.
1: Really?
0: Creepy. Sending flowers to someone to asking them out. I believe that's love bombing someone. You're not allowed to do that anymore. Again, showing up at someone's house unannounced. Not cool. Also waiting outside their apartment.
1: Hmm.
0: You know what I mean?
1: Probably not.
0: Hey, how about tracking down somebody you thought was beautiful? Remember in the, I forget what it was. It was like the free magazine.
1: Craigslist used to do it too. Missed Connections.
0: Missed Connections. Yeah. Kind of creepy.
1: Well, no, because you're asking. I was on the bus. You were on the bus. You were drinking a coffee and eating a croissant. And I was in a black jacket. If you feel it was a misconnection, too, reach out. Mm. It wasn't like, I'm looking for this person. Tell me where she lives.
0: Yeah.
1: That would be creepy. I feel like that was, she's definitely was not interested in me, but I am going to find her and make her mine.
0: Why don't you talk about something that you did back in the day that would be considered creepy now?
1: I mean, showing up where I knew someone would be because I was interested in them and I wanted to try and meet them.
0: It was their favorite bar or restaurant.
1: Favorite bar or restaurant, where they worked, ladies' room. No, I'm just kidding.
0: I had some guy do that to me and it worked.
1: Yeah.
0: He showed up to the restaurant I worked at, sat at the bar.
1: Well,
0: and I was
1: right.
0: Like,
1: that, I mean, how the hell else are you going to meet someone that you find attractive?
0: Yeah.
1: You got to figure out, you got to put yourself in a position to connect.
0: Yeah.
1: You can just yell at them from across the street. That's frowned upon.
0: I kind of like that idea.
1: Yeah, I'm sure you do.
0: Hey, you!
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0: 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Cheers. My name's Chumley. Guns N' Roses. Here's Patience.
1: One, two, three, four.

0: 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Now you just have to figure out what you're going to do with an extra $1,000. I mean, there's a ton of stuff you can do. Valerie won earlier. Here's what she's doing.
1: First thing I'm going to do with this $1,000 is I'm going to help my mom out.
0: Valerie's helping out mom. I mean, she brought you into this world. It's the least you could do. I like that. What will you do with an extra $1,000? Start thinking about it. Your first shot to win tomorrow, just after 9 a.m.
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Linkin Park's coming up. The Who's next. Hi, it's Chumley. STP. Yeah, that's Stone Temple Pilots if you're not hip to the acronym. Here's Interstate Love Song.

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I would say that Europe had one of the most signature keyboard sounds of the 1980s. See if you agree. We'll play some Europe. That's coming up after Linkin Park's One Step Closer.

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